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0: And a very, very warm welcome to Carry On Up The Line with me, Dave Morgan. Yes, I'm back on the airwaves after a little break. Well, lots going on. And thank you very much, guys, for your patience. And here we are. So I'm back with your top 20 teach of the week. And thank you very much indeed, though, over the past few weeks. The results, the voting's been absolutely phenomenal. Again, last week, though, I did expect a decline with the heat over here. Lots of classes cancelled. Quite rightly so. But lots going on. Lots of new dancers out there. Lots of events happening. So it's all exciting stuff. And I'm really glad to be back with you. So I hope you're all keeping well since last we spoke, and I got to see lots of you at Eurodance recently in Southport, so I was very glad to be able to attend part of it. Wasn't there for all of it due to work commitments and being away. But there, thank you very much to Dave and Pauline, though, for still including me on the lineup of the DJ team. And what a great time. What a great, great fun we had. Some fab workshops. As always, an honour to DJ for. And then, of course, some DJ stints then on the Saturday and the Sunday evening, or should we say into the morning, with an absolute fun international crowd, one of the best crowds. What a great mix of requests, but we had so much fun indeed. So there we are. I did the late shift on the Saturday night from midnight till 5 in the morning. And then on the Sunday, the ballroom was hosted by Guillaume Richard, and Heather Barton also helped us in, because Guillaume had been poorly over the weekend. And of course, as we knew, Mr. Gary O'Reilly wasn't at the event. So Heather kindly stepped in to MC, MC the evening, but very much indeed left me to get on with it with the DJ, and we had a great time. We had lots and lots of fun. So there we are until 2028, guys. 20 and already a sellout, which I can well believe. So there we are. So, if you want to come and join me tonight, it'd be nice to be able to say hello to you. Come over to the Line Dancer Radio chat room. That's where it happens. And at least I can give you a shout out. Let me know what's been going on, though, if you tuned in and you want to let me know what's happening in your classes, what's being taught, what you think, what's hot, what's not, etc., etc. But great to be, great to be back. So, real mixture tonight of levels within your top 20. Ones you'd expect to see, some new ones appearing. So it'll be interesting to see what happens over the next couple of weeks. And if I've got time at the end of the show, I'll play some of the dancers that were just bubbling under this week's top 20. But it is all about you guys. It's about you who vote. So it is your top 20 teach. And again, that feedback is just, helps so many instructors out there, not just in the UK, but as I'm told by lots of people worldwide. So in the chat room, well, my parents are first in, so I hope you guys are well. Hope you've been surviving the heat. And there, Marilyn says, evening, David and everyone. Glad to see you're back on after your busy time. It's never not a busy time. I was away, came back for Southport, back to work, and then over the weekend as well. Went to my Auntie Jean's been in Canada seeing family for 5 weeks. So I went to pick Auntie Jean up from the airport on Sunday and drove her, picked her up and took her all the way back to Yorkshire, all the way back to Pontefract. And took her home, and then back on Sunday, and then of course another busy week at work, here, there, and everywhere. But there we are. That's life. It'd be boring if we had nothing to do. It'd be so boring, wouldn't it? Who else? We've got our lovely Beth Thompson. Good evening to you, and of course, lovely Emma. Emma was also at Eurodance. I didn't really get any time. Sadly, get any time to spend with Emma. It was because it's, as you know, it's such a manic event, and I was only there for, if you like, the 48 hours, and DJing for most of that time. So, World Dance Masters is on its way. That won't be long, will it? End of July. Hopefully we'll get some time. I'm always busy there, but usually in the evenings I do get a chance to come and have a catch-up. So we can, like we did last year, have a bit of a giggle. And Lou Catlin, hello. One of our newest members to the Line Dancer Radio team, and indeed Joan, 6 a.m. and 4 degrees and no coffee yet. You better get that sorted then, hadn't you, Lou? But Lou, great first show. I did get to tune in to some of the show of your first debut show, which is, of course, now on a Tuesday morning in the breakfast slot, of course. And what I did here was great. And again, it was just guys. So everything was wonderful, so clear, clear. And the music was great. And everyone seemed to have lots of fun in the chat room. So welcome, girls. Welcome. I'm so glad that so glad you're on board. And hopefully, you're gonna have a great day. Say you're gonna have fun. Here on Line Dancer Radio, entertaining. So I shall do my best here, there, and everywhere. I've just bought a new device for the car, so I'm going to try and make sure when I'm out and about early doors, is trying to be able to tune in. And it's Tuesday tomorrow, isn't it? So, and I am up and about. I'm always up and about, but I will actually be in the car. So, because I'll be heading into Manchesterford tomorrow for a day of meetings, and I shall be in the car when you're live. I should probably be getting in the car just about 8 a.m. So I will tune in to you from then. You can keep me company on a busy drive that time of the morning into the centre of Manchester. So looking forward to joining you. Right, well, that's it from me. I've done enough waffling. It's just, again, nice to be, do join in the chat. Let me know what's happening out there. What you're dancing, what's going, what's happening in your classes, and I will try and join you on Facebook. Well, we're going to kick off tonight the first two dancers tonight are both lucky enough to be the DJ for in two of the workshops at Eurodance. And the first one tonight comes from Jean-Pierre Madge and Fred Whitehouse, and they have an intermediate level dance called Flying Angels. Now, some of you will definitely you'll definitely know the track, but by a completely different artist, and this is a totally different arrangement. This was such a great teach. This was a fun, it was great. JP. Took the lead on the actual teach, and Fred was there to assist on the back wall. But again, really such an entertaining teach from JP. We had, again, lots and lots of laughs, but such a lovely, lovely, well-constructed dance, and all the dancers there just it was very thoroughly enjoyed, and we danced it several times. So here we are. This is Flying Angels, and the artist is Grace George. But I won't tell you the track, but you're sure you'll be able to sing along to it.
1: I sit and wait.

So there we are, everybody. That's Flying Angels there from Jean-Pierre Madge and Fred Whitehouse. Now, interestingly enough as well, how well taught, I would say. It's very reflective how someone teaches and how well, I said, there's great choreographers, great teachers. Not always the combination. Not always. Sometimes some people are better choreographers than they are teachers, and vice versa. However, what was amazing was indeed on the Sunday night, JP, Fred, and again on the Friday had left. They'd gone to fly home to, of course, all their other commitments. And so, indeed, when that was replayed on the Sunday evening, there was no one to lead it, and I was absolutely astounded by the dancers that they all got up and literally, and there was no fault, no nothing. It was unreal that they just danced the whole dance through, and it just looked absolutely perfect. So, of course, so the dancers, JP and Fred, they did you absolutely proud there on the Sunday night. Lovely to watch. Great rearrangement. It's again, but I'm sure you will now all know the original track and possibly were singing along. So who else have we got? Ah, lovely Jean. Hi, Jean. Jean Robinson's here and said, good evening, Dave, family and listeners. Good to have you back. That's lovely, Jean. Thank you. I hope you are okay as well. I hope you've been surviving. You down... well, I think most of my listeners, I mean, you're all down south, aren't you? Including Lou. But but indeed, you've had... I mean, we've had some... what I think is... I like the sun. I like the warmth. I am one of those people. I'm more of that than a winter person. But I don't do rain. But the weather, I mean, up here has been bad enough, but I know down south you guys have absolutely I hope you've enjoyed part of the heat, but yeah, crazy. And apparently, so we've got a little lull at the moment here up in the north, and I don't have down south, so there's a little break this week with a bit of breeze, I'd like to say, a bit, and maybe a bit of rain this week, but apparently the heat wave's coming back. Well, I think down south you're gonna get hammered again. I think we get off. I mean, I think it's gonna be hot here, but I think we might get a little bit more lightly. Maybe not. We'll see what happens. So yes, here we go. I mean, we shouldn't complain, especially up here, because it's always wet. It always rains. It's all just awful weather. But hey, lovely. So great, Jean. Thank you for coming and joining in tonight. I'm sure some of you probably didn't know whether I'd be back backwards or forwards. So I am back. All right. I'll be back over the next, weeks, but I'll warn you if there's going to be any break. There shouldn't be any big breaks, but there might be the odd week, that I'm not with you. But of course, the poll carries on. And thank you very much. All I can say is just those who said, especially those last week who got involved, because I know so many classes weren't on, lots were cancelled. And what I loved about that was reflective in your voting, because it is all about what's been taught and what's been learned. And I did have to put out, it's not a favourites chart, guys, because I've seen a couple of dancers that have been done and they've been out there and are already filling floors everywhere, and they sort of crept back in last week. And I thought, hang on a minute, guys. You know, and I looked at the list of who's voted, and I thought, no, guys, you've all voted before for these. You've done them, you've learnt them, you're dancing them. It's not a favourites poll, guys. It is about what's taught and learnt. So next one up, then, at number 19 this week, and we're going to, I would say, Mark and Chris, Mark Fennell and Chris Godden. What a great pair these guys are. Higher intermediate level, and they taught their dance Do It With Soul. Great, and I said I was lucky enough to be, the DJ for these two. Great fun between the pair of them. Wonderful dance. Everybody enjoyed it. I would say, I really loved it. I loved the track, and then the track coming up here from Solomon Ray, and lots to say. Very much enjoyed, and I think that's what everyone said. All the DJs said, because it's down to, so we sort of left, because we do different spots. If you don't know about Eurodance, but so one of us will DJ in the morning, another DJ will take over in the afternoon, vice versa for the workshops. And then with that event, because so many dancers talk, we sort of asked to look at what would be the dance of the day in that said ballroom. So obviously there would be me and myself, the Bamba Ballroom, there'd be the Windsor Room, which would have DJs, our very own Michael Lynn and Mr. Ryan Hunt. And then we have the International Room, where you had, a wonderful pair there. You've got Michelle and Jamie, and then in the lobby, yeah, you've got a lovely Tina and Hayley. So we've got all these dancers going on, and we've also got to look, and it's very much

much about what we call the dance of the day, and then everyone, then all the dancers get to vote for dance of the event. And each, we all said this year, every one of us said it was a nightmare to actually then pick a dance of the day out, because the standard of the choreography and the dancers was regardless of the level of the dance, was just so high. And the enjoyment, I think it was the dancers for me. It's looking, when I sit there, I sort of sit there and look at the dance and go, you know, what was the reaction in the room? How big was the reaction? I also look at sometimes, is it doable? Is it for everybody? Can everybody do it? There's lots of different criteria. But then we have to then, of course, then the DJ and the after all the dancers, and we have to sort of get together and try and say, you know, what we like the best. But I could definitely not say to you what out of the dances that I DJ'd for that I actually, there was one that a favorite, because they were all just so good, and that's just not a get out. It actually is, because over the years I've done Eurodance, I have been able to pick and actually say, no, that's the dance, that's the one, that was the one. It was well taught, all the dancers absolutely loved it. But this year, no, it was just crazy. But I suppose it all adds to such a great event. But I love this, and so Do It With Soul, Higher Intermediate, from Mark and Chris. Great stuff.

Don't you just love that? What a great track that is. Awesome. Indeed. And a warm welcome to our Sinead Williams, of course, over in Norway. You're tuned in as well. So thank you very much indeed for coming back. And of course, we got bonsoir, one of my favourites, Stephanie. Stephanie Bijon, of course. And she is, hello, Dave. Was happy to see you at Eurodance. And thank you for your perfect DJing. Well, thank you very much for that. Kind comment there. Well, I hope it was all right. Everyone seemed to enjoy themselves, and what is great, it's always nice to be challenged, because when you DJ, and most DJs now, when you do your own event, say especially if you do your own events, and I don't do a lot of my own events at all, but I DJ. But when I'm DJing in the UK, especially when I'm on, say, DJ and Kings Hill events, etc., whatever I'm at, I'm very grateful to be asked to do anything. Guys, it's not, you know, and, you know, if people like want to put their faith or trust in me, I always bring a bit of fun maybe to the DJing as well. But when something like Eurodance, you've got the large events and you've got the Crystal Boot Awards, obviously at World Dance Masters, as you know, I am, have been entrusted every year, for the God, I've even lost track of how many years now I've been doing the World Dance Masters in the competition ballroom. And of course, at the moment, I am joined by Mr. Gary Lafferty, and we do have, we're very serious indeed. If anyone, Nicola's listening in, everybody's listening, yeah, World Dance Masters are tuned in. We do, of course, we took it very seriously indeed, and we all could make sure, because it's, I always say, competition DJing, guys, you've not done it before, it's not like social DJing. It is, it's, again, it, there's a lot more, it's a lot more pressure. A lot more pressure. You've got to make sure everything is correct, everything is right. If something goes wrong with social dancers mostly are forgiving. I'm joined by Gary, and we do have, again, at this moment, we worked together, really good, great team. We had such a good fun last year. Help taking it in turns, but being together with, you know, because I love to watch the competitions. And of course, this year Blair is competing. She's come back to the dance floor, has been working very hard this year. So I have much respect, no matter what happens at World Dance Masters, whatever with Blair. I said this to her last night, no matter what happens, I'm incredibly proud of what Blair is doing at the moment. She works so hard in everything that she does, whether it be schoolwork, and she's going to be doing the Duke of Edinburgh award scheme, and of course it got cancelled because of the heat, so that's been transferred, and that's been now been postponed. That's going to happen in September instead. But yes, and indeed, that doesn't sound very proud. I'm very proud of Blake, obviously, as well. But yes, I only get to DJ some of these. So when I get to do Eurodance particularly, I have an international crowd, and I have a room full of a lot of people who I don't know. I've never seen them before, or I recognise people by face, but don't know what they dance. What do they know? You get all these requests that come in, and it's so varied. And it does, and I have to say, it challenge is for a DJ, I do like a challenge. And I'm high on Sunday, I had some lovely comments, and I could say it was really nice. I mean, I did the very late spot on the Saturday, but on the Sunday I was there from beginning till end, and it was just the comments that came back from a lot of people were you know, really lovely. It's always good to know that you have you've done the job that you were asked to do, and the majority of people, there'll always be somebody, but you know, the majority were happy. But I did get one message. I got a private message from somebody I've known for a very long time, not closely, but at various events, and I got the most fabulous message from Jill Wilson. And I need to, I need to read this out to you, because you don't get many, you know, you don't always get messages like this. And I think it's true in every industry. People are always very quick to complain, but they never actually say when something's right. So I never realised, and this anyway, so I got a message from Jill, and I hope she's not, doesn't mind me reading this out, but I just want to personally thank you so much for playing Salsa Latino. So a lot of you out there go, what was Salsa Latino? Some of you may or may not know, but it was a dance from a choreographer that had quite a few hits over here called Ellie J. But there were other dancers done to this particular track. But I lived down south. I lived near Gene Robinson at the time, and I did teach this dance at Lakeside.
should you have no idea how much that meant to me. So way back when, the track was popular and there were other dancers done. So Ryan, that's Ryan Hunt, and I were always loved it, but there were only ever us, Debbie Rushton and Dan McKinney, some of you may remember, who used to do the Ellie J dance. So it was so great to hear that you knew that one too, an unexpected lovely connection. So I thought I would never get the chance to dance it ever again, and haven't for probably 10 years, because no one else would ever play it. As it would never be requested, and Ryan can't because he needs to be in the zone and on the dance floor to dance it with me, and it's the ultimate maraca dance. Well, she did. She brought her maracas with her. So thank you so much. You made an old lady very happy, and see you again in very soon in Blackpool. So when you get something like that, you know that it makes everything worthwhile. It makes everything you actually think, this is why I do what I do outside of my, obviously, my full-time work, my job. So yeah, it makes no, so to me, that one person that may have complained, and or may have, I don't think anyone did, but if anyone did, that sort of puts that, you know, puts it all to bed, really. Getting something like that. So there we are. That's it. Sharing, it's not often I get to. It's been ages since I've been able to share anything like this with you. So do forgive me. Right, next track then, before you all nod off. Number 18 this week. Now, I have personally not seen this dance yet, but it is out there, and it's from Carl Harry Winson and Mr. Gary Lafferty. Improve a Level, and it's called Black Label. The track is from the group Midland. So away we go.

And there we are, everybody. Black Label there from Carl Harry Winston and Mr. Gary Lafferty there. Improve at Level Dance. That came in at number 18 this week. And Jean says, I'm looking back now. Let me just sort all this out with Facebook. yes, yeah, Jean said, we're very grateful for some rain and the storms passed us by. You were lucky there because we saw some absolutely great, footage. Because I love watching. I'm one of those people who do like watching stories. Some people don't like it and frightened to death. All I heard was I was woken up by some by thunder, but I didn't see any of the lightning storms. But what I have seen of footage, it was incredible. Now Stephanie says lots of pressure for competition. Yes, she says congrats to Blair, for being back to the competition. And we have a lot of dancers to support, my friend. She said Geraldine, of course, Ella and Ava Wheatley, of course, Blair. Yes, so come on, guys, and you can't wait for World Dance Masters, two of my favourites events in 1 month and a half. And I'm lucky indeed, aren't we? We are incredibly lucky. Now, Stephanie says, let's have a look at this. What says, I can't vote for the Teacher of the Week because I'm in France. We have dance classes, summer break. Ah, so we French dancers, teachers are sad, not allowed to have our dance rooms because of the administration. Oh, no. I mean, even over here, I know over summer, some classes do take a break, and I always do see a dip in the voting on the Teacher of the Week. And it is expected indeed. But that's, you know, that's part and parcel of this system. It's about, again, but anything at all, if you are out there and you do get the chance to dance and you do get to learn something or whatever, you do get like a teach or whatever, just make sure they get on there. Don't forget to get on there. And indeed, don't forget to go to Line Dancer Web as well. And that's where you dance. That's where you can vote for all your favourites, all your classic and your vintage dancers, established dancers. That's where it all happens, because that's, again, in terms of the importance of that is, of course, that is where it basically, that's what the Crystal Boots are. That's where it's weighted. That's where all the nominations, that's where the awards come from. And without you going and voting on Line Dancer Web, again, that wouldn't happen. So you do need to go out there. You definitely do in there say what your favorites are. I'm just one of those people who just collates information of what's being taught, what's reflective. That's what I look for, what I'm looking for. Even as a DJ, when I look at these lists and look at what come in every week and I see them and I publish them all for you, again, when I go out, I look for all of these dancers. And if I suddenly saw, if I looked at these lists and went out there and didn't see some of these dancers being filling the floors, I'd be slightly worried. But it's always nice, those people that do, when I publish it, people comment of how many dances they've done, but it's not a competition, guys. It's just, again, more of a not of what you've done, it's more of a help. That's the whole thing. It's a resource just to help. That's all it's ever been for out there, because it's a minefield. What do you teach? There aren't many dancers. And like I said, if you'd been at Eurodance, you'd have been absolutely spoilt for choice. And to try and break down what you were going to take back to your classes and teach, good luck with that one. It'll be interesting to see what the results are over the coming weeks. Now, Pauline Wilson, hello, welcome to tonight's show. I should love Black Label. It's a fab wee dancer. That's what I like. That's why I like the feedback, the comments. And I think there's a hello, just as I look to the likes and whatever out there. Annette Paulson, of course, another dear friend out there, of course, over in Norway. Well, are you coming to World Dance Masters? Are you coming over? Will I get to see you? Sue Bell, I think, is there. We've got a light. Sue might be tuned in. Or are you packing up from class? Maybe. Have you got slightly gone over, and then she'll be in the car, and then of course then it'll be later on, then she'll be the nibble, it'll be nibbles and tipples time, and she'll be finding whatever she can in the house. And I think Julie Lockton Broy may be in the house as well, so there's a like on there. So hello ladies, hello, welcome if you are tuned in. It's all lovely to have you all as say here on board, and hopefully try and catch up with you all at some point. Now let's go and have a look. What's up next? Number 17 this week goes to Maggie Gallagher. Now, Maggie Gallagher is, of course, what would be known as, she ought to write a dance called Powerhouse, I think, because that's what this lady is. I am a step, no matter what events I am at, and I probably say it all the time, and I think was the LDF Extreme Challenge that we did in Southport, of course, earlier this year. And you wonder how someone, where someone is, how they get their energy and what, and they do what they do.
And because Maggie had been in France, came home and say flew back from the event to come and do the Extreme Challenge, and then was all we got there, and then had to stay up all night and dance, and just what was incredible. And again, just Maggie's energy is just, again, at Eurodance, just incredible. She also stood in to help out, of course, a dear friend, Gary O'Reilly, because Gary sadly couldn't be at Eurodance. So Maggie also did the emceeing, as well as teaching her workshop. She did an afternoon on the Sunday, an audience with, if you like, with Maggie Gallagher, and we attended some of that, and Blair, and thanks to Maggie as well, of course, fabulous Michelle, of course, was DJing that room. They got Blair up to teach one of her older dancers, some of you may remember, Happiness For You, the Turbo, if there was an award for the Turbo Teach of the weekend, it probably would have gone to Blair. Apparently it was done and dusted within minutes, and everyone didn't get the chance not to be able to pick it up. And everyone did. That was Blair's comment. Well, everybody did it, didn't they? And indeed they did. But thanks again to Maggie for including Blair. Again, you know, very special of you for Blair to be able to, you know, and not a scheduled teach on the event. But again, it's all about, say, encouraging the younger members out there to keep things going. So again, another proud moment. But this dance I played a couple of times from Maggie, called Do What I Want, intermediate level. And great to see this one out and about. The track comes from artist here, Jessica Sweetman.

And there we go there from Maggie Gallagher there, Do What I Want. They're coming at number 17 this week. And Stephanie says, each time I see Maggie, I'm asking her how she does to have so much energy. She doesn't want to give up her secret. I know what it is. It's sweets. Go around and watch her. She's always picking up sweets. But, great. You say absolutely awesome indeed. Sue Bell said, I'm here. Just got home. Love listening all about Eurodance on my way back. So thank you for coming and joining in. And Annette, she says, great to hear you on the radio again, Dave. And it's lovely when people say that, because I never really think, to be honest, people have said it in the past when I'm off and people come back. And I'm always surprised that you actually do tune in and you like to listen to me waffling away. You get the other shows where you get lots of tracks and that you want to listen to, and I happily chat away, and some people in the past have not particularly liked it, and I've had various comments, but hey ho. But I like to, it's for me, this is my link to a lot of you, because a lot of the time I'm not dancing like you guys. I'm not at every event going because of work, my proper job, and which I do, I must admit, I do enjoy very much. And I suppose I'm very lucky in a sense that I enjoy my job, and not everyone can say that, my real job. And then of course I have the line dance side of it as well, and again yes, it's work indeed, but again it's something I enjoy. And this is, but when I come on the radio, it's about the chat, and it doesn't mean I have to have 1,000 people in this chat room. Those who want to engage and want to chat away and talk about any of their experiences, it's lovely to share, and it's lovely to keep up with you all, and that's exactly why I do it. But it's very nice to know that that when I'm not here, that I am actually missed. Because when you're DJing European events as well, not everyone speaks English either, not everyone has a great, and of course when I DJ, I do get these puzzled looks sometimes, and I obviously have an accent as well. I do try and keep it as posh as I possibly can at those events to try and make it, that everyone can understand as best they can. But I do get these bewildered looks sometimes. I had a few Eurodance. Well, who is this guy and what is he going on about? But anyway, Annette, she said, I missed Eurodance this year because I went on a trip to the Faroe Islands with Comog Dance instead. And it was a wonderful trip with sightseeing and dancing. And on Sunday, we had 2.5 hours of dancing together with the locals. And it was a really lovely evening and an amazing trip. Next on my dance schedule is a week at Beta Stowen, is that right? Beta Stowen with Comeg Dance, and of course a trip to World Dance and Masters. Yes, we'll see you there indeed. So absolutely excited. So hugs all round. Indeed. So yeah, can't wait. Well, where are we going next? Well, we're going to a Eurodance teach. Now, of course, I didn't see this, wasn't present, because I was only there for the Saturday and the Sunday. I wasn't there for the whole of Eurodance, sadly, this year, where I have been in the past. But Gary O'Reilly, Gary's dancers, again, was it Maggie? Stepped up and taught Gary's dances in his absence. This was called Seaside. Didn't get to see this, but the track comes from it's like a firm of solicitors. Comes from Diane Warren and Rita Ora, Sophia Reyes and Reek. So let's have a listen to this then. We're off to the seaside.

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2: So there we are, everybody. That was Seaside. But just before I got a comment on that one as well, of course, there are two of our team members here. And it was, again, great to see them at Eurodance. The lovely Virginie Rogers. Absolutely adore that lady. Again, so clever, so good to say again. Great DJ, say Virginie, great DJ, but very such a kind-hearted person. And then our Mr. Craig Stat again. And Craig and Donna, very briefly got to see them because, of course, they say... They disappeared, off they went on a cruise, and of course where they were joined by Mr. Willie Brown, Lisa Marie Brown. Again, brief, very brief indeed, catch up with those guys, but always great to see the Bruins and Craig and Donna. Again, we say we don't see enough of you because, of course, we don't always say we aren't lucky enough to get over to the States these days. Mainly due to cost, great to see the team members. So again, back to Seaside though, very chilled, isn't it? Yeah, totally. I mean, it certainly does. It's got that. Again, it sounds like a posh Seaside though, that doesn't it? They're chilled with it. Say chilled out there with a Mai Tai, an espresso martini, that would go down quite well too. So there we are, first off the block then, your first five then from, so we've got Flying Angels at 20 from JP and Fred, we've got Do It With Soul at number 19, Mark and Chris at number 18, of course we have Black Label with Carl Harry Winston and Gary Lafferty, so if you notice there, some duos, male duos to start the evening. Do What I Want from Maggie G at 17, and we've gone to there, a bit of Seaside from Mr. Gary O'Reilly. So going on then to again tonight, well, this one I got to play on the Sunday night, and it was lovely, absolutely awesome to be joined by Michelle and Jamie. They came out of their own ballroom, out of their own, to come and dance this with everybody. And of course, it's DJs on Fire, which they have co-choreographed alongside Chris Adams and Gary Lafferty. Track comes from DJ Tex, but great fun, and everybody, say everybody loving this one.

So there we are, everybody. DJs on fire. And of course, ooh, we've got some love in the chat room, but let's have go and have a look. So, good morning to Suzanne Dingwall. Good evening, Dave and fellow listeners. Just woken up because it's just gone 6 a.m. Love to you all. And at the VLDA annual line dance ball on Saturday night. Yes, Kelvin spoke all about that on his show on Sunday. And Donna starts. You're tuned in. How I wish we could have stayed longer. Indeed, because I really did need a good catch up. We'll have to do that. We'll have to do that online. We love DJs on Fire. She said, need to get this tour over here in the States. Yes, you do. And Stephanie says, Flying Angels, love this dance. Yeah, it was a crack. Absolutely. What a great dance, great teach. I just love JP's teach of it. Just so much fun. Absolutely so much fun. And we all got to lounge. And he, bless his heart, you know, bless his heart, all the English tea. Absolutely, very nicely though, taking the mick out of. And we lounge to the left, or at lounge. Well, there's everyone shouting at him, lunge. and Lou, she says, the whole group that went on the WBLD cruise checked in and listened to Lou's lounge for a bit from the ship. That was so good of them to be that supportive. Ah, you see, that's what it's all about. And it's great to say, it's really lovely again to hear that. Do says, oh, you're doing DJs on Fire here, as well as another one about Fire, but the name escapes me at the moment. More coffee, and that will come to me. and Stephen Patterson's social licorice all sorts. Oh, I do like a licorice all sort, I have to say. Quite like the coconutty ones, you know, the ones like there was some, they call them birds. I think was it over here, they call them bird's eyes. Or they did at Marks and Spencer's when they did their version of them. So there we are. I digress. We'll get on to sweets, nibbles. Get on to your nibbles, you see. What are your tipples and nibbles while you're tuned in? Everybody was so good. Well, after COVID, after all lockdown, everybody was having all kinds of things. And was saying, oh, I'm having this and I'm having that and I'm having the other. And then when that all stopped, everyone started to be good again. Not good. So next one up. Well, I've definitely championed this dance out there for Mr. Frank Heelan from Ireland with his easy intermediate level dance called Let Me Be Your Reason. I came across this completely by accident, and just by seeing a random video on social media, and I just looked at that and thought, wow. So a full floor video, right? And the response, you know, it was all very much about the response. Thought, I need to go and look at that. So I did. I went away, and then I took it up to, because when we did our event with Dave and Pauline up in Carlisle, sadly our last one this year. But this was one of my, Dave always asks me to do a workshop or a couple of workshops, and this was one of the dances I chose to take with me. And I'm so glad that so many people have embraced it. Those who were there, instructors, took it back to their classes, and it was such a pleasure to be able to get to play this at Eurodance with a group of people on the, you know, those who'd done it and knew it. And it was so, but everybody, when it was on there, what I find is when some dancers are on, people are doing chatting away and catching up, and they don't really pay, if they don't know something, they don't pay attention. So I don't really look at what I pay to what it is. But I'd noticed with this, when this came on, because of the music, a lot of people who had not seen this, especially from Europe, all stopped to watch this. It's a cracking little dance from Frank, and it really does, in my opinion, it really, honest opinion, it really does deserve to be out there, does deserve to be on the floors with all the big names.

So there we are. That was from You and Me Harmony, Let Me Be Your Reason there. Again, we say awesome dance from Mr. Frank Heelan there. Of course, that was, again, Frank had choreographed that back in January before anyone else had even looked at it. So I came around to it. It was the March ready for me, for me to pick up and to get it sort of out there or get it going. But I'm so glad it did. And again, let's just have a go back to Facebook and have a look at what's going on. Lou says, Move Like Fire by Jamie Barfield. So that's You the Fire Dance. and Suzanne said, We Dance Be Your Reason. Choreographed by Gordon Elliott. So obviously choreographed after Frank's. There's always more than one dance to everything, but I do wish people would look out and look at what's out there before they go and choreograph something. I mean, I know, I think they are different levels of dancers out there, but it's always lovely to see a dance that's being done that you see internationally, that's being done, you know, that you can go to any country and you be able to get there and actually be able to go and do that dance. Next up for you, then, we have number 13 this week. It goes to another two gentlemen. Goes to Mr. Simon Ward, of course, who we got to see, and Mr. Shane McKeever, of course, were at Eurodance. Great fun with these guys. And, of course, they were in fine form with their teachers, their workshops. And, of course, the dance of the event was, of course, Rolling with the Boys. And, of course, they were two of the four, of course, joined by Mr. Fred Whitehouse and Mr. Niels Poulsen. But in this case, this is an improver level and it's called Baby Blues Chart from Simon and Shane, and the track comes from Ashley Cook.

So there we are. Great little track that is there from Ashley Cook and their Baby Blues Char there, Simon and Shane Improver. Look out for that one. I expect to see that one out and about on my travels. Donna McEwen, hello, lovely person. I said I didn't really say, she didn't realise I was on. No, probably a lot of people don't, but I am back. I am back. And of course, you say, are you a Wimbledon fan, are you? Because this, that's it at the moment, isn't it? You've either got the tennis or you've got the football. You've got on at the moment. Again, very sports area orientated. Now, if that's your thing, so you're spoilt for choice. But if it's not your thing, if you're not a fan of radio, there's not much for you to pick from. Although there are, so you can always find some great series, hidden little gems, here, there, and everywhere. I was told about one. Now, these days with TV. Don't know about you. I like things. Sometimes you want to watch TV to sort of unwind a bit. And, you know, do you really want to watch something, you know, where you have to concentrate even harder than you've done all day? Because if you don't and you miss a second of it, you haven't got a clue. You've not got a clue of what's actually going on and happening. And if that sort of happens with me, I just totally switch off and I can shut a series down in that sense where everyone else is raving about it and say it's the best thing since sliced bread. No, if you allow my mind to wander, then no, you haven't got me at all. And then I had one of my team at work this week had told me, had said, because we actually, one of my team members, we both share a very similar sense of humour. Again, you go for meetings for the, and you, I always end up, it's one of those, I always end up in, say, the meeting always ends up being a fit of giggles because we definitely share the same sense of humour. But she told me, said, she took down, mentioned on two occasions now and told me about two series to watch, which I've gone away and I've done, and the one was something about I can't remember the title of it. It was Alma was in the title. Alma's not normal or not right or something like that. And I watched the first, and I was a bit like, first couple of episodes of it, I was like, my God, this is a bit like near the mark, kind of thing. And didn't know, in one of those things, you know, you don't know whether to laugh or not. You don't think it's funny or not. Anyway, I sort of persevered with it, and I actually ended up watching the whole series. And yes, that was okay. And then the same again, told me about another series that's on Channel 4 here in the UK called The Start, which was on called Tiptoe. And she told me about it, and I thought, okay. And then it was funny, I saw a comment from the lovely Claire Bell, as a good friend of ours. But I saw a comment online, Claire, that she had watched it. And then I saw other people saying they had also watched. She said she'd binge watched the whole series. And then lots of other comments, yes, but how sort of slightly harrowing it was. It was just kind of, you know, very, sort of, it's one of those things, you know, it's like, put me, do I watch this? Do I really, you know, whatever. But we did start to watch it. Debbie and I did start to watch that series last night. So, my mind didn't wander. It did keep me going, but I do think, you know, it could be a bit of a, I don't know what's sort of the ending of that's going to be, quite a bit of, I think, a bit of a shocker. So there we are. Anybody else out there? Yes, any recommendations out there of anything that's fun? We have also, again, been catching up, those who love The Traitors. I think we've watched nearly most. We've watched nearly most country series. A couple of countries. We got one or two that we could not get involved in. One, I'm not offending anybody, but there was one country that did it, and it was like they were doing it in a premiere, in, you know, not like the way we do it over here. Castle, but we have been watching the American series because there's always some great characters in there, and it's easy watching. And John is a football fan too. But the match is on way too late for me, she says. Yeah, Blake's been following. You know, Blake's the footballer in the house. Well, Blair is as well, but Blake's. I always refer to Blake as the main footballer as such, because that's really his whole thing, his life, bless him. And he's been watching, he's been supporting some of the matches and keeps sticking his head in, you know, now and again. And who's doing what, he knows. Even if he's not watched the match, he knows what's going on. Next up then, we had Simon Ward for the last one, and we're keeping Simon for the next one at number 12 this week. And this, of course, he's joined by, of course, the legend that is Joe Thompson Szymanski for their intermediate level, Take a Look at Yourself. Now, this I know had already sort of sneaked out just before Eurodance, and I saw a video and thought, ooh, I like the look of that. And it was funny, on the Saturday, as I said, couldn't get to Eurodance till the Saturday morning, and Blair came with me, and Blair and I turned up mid Simon's teach of this.
In the Empress Ballroom to an absolutely packed out floor. So lots of people loving this one. The track comes from Eric Burden. I hope he's not.

Now, what's there not to like about that? That's an app. What a swinging track that is. And Stephanie's just said, oh, you should take a look at yourself. Learnt that from the Queen, Joe, just before Eurodance. So good indeed. Yep, when I saw that online, I thought, yeah, that's going to be big. That one's going to get done. So there we are. Let's have a look where we're going. Just messing about. I love it. Every time they update Facebook, I don't know if it's me. I don't think they make things easy at all for people. They make things just more difficult. Lou says, I'm not into footy in this house, except Joan does follow Wrexham. Oh, okay, so there we are. Next one up. Well, this one has certainly been doing the rounds now for the last couple of months, and has stayed constant within the top 20. Teach OSA is coming up to it. So say everyone, please abide by the rules when you're adding the dancers, that you're not adding them over 4 weeks. Do know some of you are teaching things longer, or especially choreographers, if you're travelling maybe to different countries. And you're travelling here, then you haven't done it, and you've taught it. You know, I give a little bit of leniency for that. But this one has done so well. So again, as out and about DJing, and it comes from Heather Barton at number 11 this week. Of course, it's her intermediate level, Our Second Chance. She has done other dances since this, guys, as well. So do look at everybody saying, do go and have a look at the choreography. But again, I think it's a lot about this. People love this track from Hera Bjork. People like it. It's one of those people like the uplifting. Those of you who aren't smoothies, as I call you, smoothies out there, but you like those upbeat, uplifting tracks. Again, this one is why it's, you can see exactly why everyone is, you know, it's so popular and everybody likes it. So there we go, and that's bringing us, this little number's bringing us up to our top 10 this evening.

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1: So there we are. So there again. So we're our last up to up to our top 10 tonight. Then our last five were DJs on Fire from Chris, Gary, Jamie, and Michelle. We had Let Me Be Your Reason from Frank, Baby Blues Char from Simon and Shane, Take a Look at Yourself from Simon and Joe, and Our Second Chance from Heather. So there we are. So there we go, and bringing us up to our top 10, of course, our jingle's there. So again, we managed to catch up, of course, with Nick and Michael. Of course, I did get to spend some quality time with them. Was that, say, I'm trying to think, what day would that have been? Was that that was like a Saturday that was a break after DJing the afternoon, pop out for a little bit of something to eat and a drink before, of course, the evening festivities. So lovely catch up there. Great to see, of course, Nick, of course, as you know. Nick, of course, is wheelchair bound, and wow, he's there absolutely on the floor. And put a little post out, and one of the most unexpected, but yes, I was DJing late, and I know he'd been out and about all around different rooms, and then came into the ballroom because I was the final ballroom on the Sunday night. It was just so lovely, and so impressed as well, actually, watching Nick dance the dance as you're dancing, but of course in the wheelchair version. But absolutely, really, the strength, absolute strength in his arms to the movements and the turns, and so it was just really, really great. So lovely to go to events where you've got lots. You take a lot of happy memories away. Sometimes when you're working or DJing, you don't get involved in all the social side. You don't get chance to be able to enjoy that side of it. And everybody goes away with all these memories, and you go away. Sometimes you're there, and you're left to it as a DJ. Because again, I think we like to be left, I think, to sort of like to get on with it, but sometimes it can be a bit lonely, especially when you need a drink. Here we are. So into our top 10, and what a great dance to kick off the top 10 comes from Mr. Darren Bailey. Higher Improver Level, and of course this is his waltz, Dust Off of Me, from the artist Dusty Black. So there again, I don't know how lovely Amy Grote is at the moment, but of course, did somebody say Darren?

So they are great stuff indeed there from Darren there, Dust Off of Me. Now, Susan said, I had a go at this dance dust off at Stephen Patterson's social following, I say, following friends. So, yes, it's doing what it's, I say, from what I see, if people are doing, it's doing well, those who, again, who like the waltzers. Out there, but you're always guaranteed it's a well choreographed dance from Darren. That's one thing to be sure, as Maggie said, to be sure. Now where are we going? So number nine, we're say, well, the first time tonight we're off to absolute beginner land, and we're off to join Mr. Gary Lafferty. So Gary's got quite a couple of dancers, say, out and about. Of course, obviously Gary was part of the DJs on Fire group. But of course, we've had Ziggy, which has done, you know, has been very popular recently. And here we are. Now we've got Bloody Mary. Do we know her? this comes in at number nine this week. So here we go. Another ad for your absolute beginner classes.

See, there we are. Another, say, another line dance, all revolving around drink, right? So they are a Bloody Mary there from Mr. Gary Lafferty there. And that's number 9 this week. I'm just scrolling through. Let's have a look. Suzanne, love it. She says, Suzanne says, hope Gary doesn't say Bloody Mary 3 times looking in a mirror. And Susan, so you've been doing Bloody Mary. It's a great little beginner dance. I'm glad you said that it was the dance that you've been doing. I'm just glad Mum's not been coming with me at the moment, though, or she'd be telling me off for swearing. It is, I'm sure. No, your mum won't. Your mum will be very, very well, very well aware that it is a beverage. So where are we going then next? We're going, we're off to join Gary O'Reilly, Maggie Gallagher, Shane McKeever and Fred Whitehouse with, of course, the advanced level dance. And it's the only advanced in this top 20 teach tonight. And, of course, it's Dusit Duram. Because you all had to wait quite a while for the step sheet to come out. So, again, here we are. Once it's out now, people are, are doing this. It was very, very popular at Eurodance. I think I played this on definitely one of the sets. And the track comes from Mira Omar.

And I'm sure we'll be seeing a lot of that at World Dance Masters as well. Now, Stephanie's just said, Dusit Duram is one of my favourites. She's at the moment. We'll be DJing in a festival next week. I'm pretty sure it will be played a lot during the 3 days. Mr. Stat Craig, indeed, has also joined us on the chat room. So I'm sure you and Don are absolutely worn out after Eurodance and, of course, on your cruise. But that looked really good. That was, you looked like you had exciting times. And I did have to have a little chuckle, of course, of Willie and Lisa Marie in a gondola in Venice there with Willie's entitlement, just one cornetto. I did just had to have a giggle, but it all looked fabulous. But I'm going to read this out as well, and I have tagged Nick in this, so he does actually see it. So Craig says, I had the pleasure of spending some time talking with Nick at Eurodance, and I left feeling truly inspired. Said, I'm facing some health issues that impacted my abilities to dance at Eurodance, and I worry that the issues will keep me off the floor permanently. Fingers crossed it won't. I hope if the worst case happens that I can follow into Nick's wheel tracks. He was on the dance floor dancing from his chair to the very same dances that bring me so much joy. He wasn't focused on what he couldn't do. He was celebrating what he could. And his smile, his spirit and his love for dancing were impossible to miss. So dancing isn't just about the steps. It's about the music, the friendships, the community and the joy we share together. So thank you, Nick, for reminding me that our limitations don't define us. Our spirit does. And you are inspired by, you inspired me and others more than you'll probably ever know. So thank you, Craig, for sharing that with us. And again, sorry to hear that you also got the say that you also got the health issues. And hopefully, we can get that sorted as well. But you'll be in great company. So you'll be in great company, definitely on the floor with Nick. But it was, as you said, it was just so lovely. Again, for me, it was the first time. Of seeing Nick properly on it. I've seen him, on the dance floor. I've seen him at Crystal Boots, but just out there doing his thing and was just incredible to watch in terms of doing the dances in the line of dance with everybody. And, you know, it was, again, I'm sure Nick's always been conscious of doing that, of when first starting out, probably thinking, oh, God, you know, if I get in somebody's way, will there be, and that kind of thing. But no, it was just absolutely just awesome. So from where we are, so Dusit Duram, and well, we're going to say just for the moment, we're just going to drop Shane and Fred off, and we're staying with Gary and Maggie now for number 7. This is their absolute beginner dance, You're a Superstar.

So they are, you're a superstar, number 7 there from Gary and Maggie. That's their new absolute beginner dance out and about. And no problem, Craig, for reading that out. I will try and read everybody's comments out as best I can as well. I'm trying to get all the messages in order in the chat room. but yes, we can sit and share some nibbles and yes, we will indeed. We'll get sorted. It may, as I said, probably will maybe have to be online, but I suppose we got used to, we got used to all of that, didn't we, through lockdown, and life has life has never really changed. We sort of do everything, don't we, now online. Next up for you then, and again, I would say this was done, played this one over the course of Year of Dance, and this comes from, of course, Mark and Chris with their beginner Jive All Night.

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1: So there we are, we were jiving all night long there, number 6 there with Mark and Chris. So awesome stuff indeed. Yes, okay, so another one. Love that, the way it slows down, everyone thinks it's finished and then it starts again. Now, where are we? And well, just to let you obviously know, the new poll, the new teaching poll is out. Of course, it was posted later on this morning. I was unfortunately got sidetracked, was busy with work. So I posted it out after Dave Baycroft's Breaking News Show. Of course, you just heard the jingle for. So that's where Dave brings you what's happening around the world. I'm bringing you the latest, latest of what's happening, what's happened. Of course, Dave then's got a World of Dance, of course, now on Wednesdays. So just giving you a roundup. We get, so obviously there'll be some new jingles coming on board for some of the new shows. So just bear with. Again, we, of course, I would say a reminder of Lou and Joan, of course, on Tuesday mornings. We've got Donna and Craig, of course. Yes, they're starting. They've got their oversay starting up a show together as well. So we're all so looking forward to that. And also, coming up on the, let me get the dates right, it should be the 15th of July, is it the 15th? Let me check one's calendar. No, I'm telling a lie, it can't possibly be the 15th. I think it's the 12th. It's the 12th of July on a Sunday. So we have a new show starting. Which is all line dance, the LDF related, and I'm kicking off the first show. I've been asked to do the first show, and hopefully I should be having, of course, I should be having Betty Drummond on with us, and to just to give you updates and tell you, and so talk about, of course, the Line Dance Foundation, as of course that is, of course, the station is affiliated to officially, and then I should be playing all kinds of interesting tracks. So I'm just sort of putting that together, and then that show will be hosted by our team, different teams each week. I think Dave Baycroft follows me the week after, and so you get a mix of DJs, you get a different shows. It's again of creativity and whatever they want to do. But I've got my idea for the first opening show. So where are we into? So we're going into the top five now, and I'm looking at the time. So we're doing all right. We're doing all right. So we're going to go and join. So this one's come back in. This one is Filling Floors, has been for a long time now, so I was a bit surprised to see it come back. It was back in last week and in again. So again, I don't know if it's reviewing, but guys, keep it to your new teachers, 4 weeks, that gives you review time. Okay, oh, understandably though, yes, not everyone can teach everything at the same time and people get round to it. But nonetheless, I always look at whether these dancers are out there. They are they filling the floors? And if they are, I'm not surprised. So here we go. Mr. Gary O'Reilly with his beginner dance, Going Blonde, a bit of Kaylee Rose.

And there we are, that was Going Blonde. Yes, that as it caught me out there. I was just like, just sort of getting a few things done, sort of prepared, and then, oh, we're done. Right, so there we are, Going Blonde then at number 5 this week. Well, this definitely, definitely, absolutely packed the floors out at, say, at Eurodance, certainly been, to say, enjoyed by everybody. And it is, of course, Sweet Portland Dreams at number 4, coming from, say, Amy Bailey, Rebecca Lee, Jean-Pierre Madge, Guyton Mundy, Simon Wood, and Niels Poulsen, of course, at high intermediate level. But every saying again, absolutely, say, loving this one. Each time it was played, it just packed the floor out. So away we go. And, of course, as we know, this is the Eurythmics.

There we are then, sweet Portland Dreams out there doing, say, doing very, very well indeed. So let's have a say quick look now. Let's go back, because I've just lost where we lost my little thread. Now I'm sure I've just seen Suzanne say, "You're not sure? Is it not sure about the bopping heads?" do you know, from a perspective from of the DJ booth, when you're there DJing, it's how effective. If everyone's doing, if everybody's in time, everybody's which they are. Again, everybody were watching it. It's very, yeah. It looks very, very effective. So yeah, it was definitely thought out. But I can understand that if you just see somebody like, oh, what's all that about? But yeah, absolutely. Something a little bit different. And you know, just gives a pause for you to sort of rest everything else. But yeah, nonetheless, doing great stuff out there. So there we go, into our top three this evening. This one goes to Mr. Rob Fowler. Rob's dances have certainly been done out there, and of course, on air. Congratulations to Rob and Laura. Of course, Rob and Laura got married this week. So congratulations from all of us here at Line Dancer Radio. I know Dave obviously featured a segment in his breaking news. I was tuned in earlier after work. But nonetheless, Rob's dancers have been doing very, very well indeed. But of course, tonight, the one that seems to be, got voted in by you was Rum Bum Bumba. I love this. I know Dave was saying how much he loves Wild West and Wicked, but I really love this track. Now, this particular track, so a little secret here. Rob had shared this track with me a while ago, a good while ago, actually. It was a good over 6-7 months ago. We were looking because Blair likes to write the odd dance, but she has to get different music Rob shared a couple of tracks and said, "What does Blair think to these particular tracks?" Anyway, she picked one out, which she did with and then co-wrote with me at the end of last year. Rockabilly Bop, we did, but anyway, this one. But I'm glad. So Rob, glad they went ahead though and used this track, and I'm glad he did. But I don't know. I always get everyone gets something, but I always get a picture. If any of you know, like the animated movie. I've said this before weeks ago about Puss in Boots, and I don't know what it is. Every time this music comes on, I just can see this cat, and all I can see is the voice cat by Antonio Banderas, and it's just the It's just the background of music. But anyway, it's what goes on in your own heads. But it makes me every time I play this, I enjoy playing. It makes me smile, makes me have a little giggle at least. So here we go. There, improve a level then from Rob Rum Bum Bumba.

There we are. Absolutely love it. 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Jigging along, bopping along, as you do. And I'm loving the gifts there, loving the gifts. Thank you, Suzanne, for posting those in there. I don't know why. Don't know, it just makes me chuckle. No one else has ever probably thought of that. It's just me. And that's just the silly kind of humour that I have. And I'm sure you just have to, you know, I'm sure by now most of you have got used to it. And those who are new to the show and now, you'll just have to get used to it as well. Well, there we are. Rum, bum, bum. But, well, number two for your top 20 teach of the week that you voted in comes from Maggie Gallagher and Gary O'Reilly. High improver level. And yes, indeed, this was danced at Eurodance. And there is a video of our own Betty dancing this in the lobby at Eurodance. I've seen out there, but everyone loving this one, and of course it comes from Westlife. Your love amazes me.

So there we are there from Maggie and Gary there. Hi, Improver, your love amazes me. So if you haven't done it yet, I'm sure it's coming to a dance floor near you. And this certainly, number one, definitely is, if it hasn't already. Great, great fun. It was danced over the weekend. What was great as well, on the Sunday afternoon, in the international room at Eurodance, where Maggie had an audience with Maggie, and everyone came out, lots of people came along to join in the fun. And on the course of the afternoon, various choreographers came in come and dance, come and do one of the dances. And Simon Ward, of course, was there. Simon came in and danced, of course, Opalite. What was great was I got everybody vocally involved. What was funny about that, and everyone loved it, but what was great was then on the Sunday evening when I played it on the Sunday night, that the vocal everyone brought that with them, and you could see, and Simon was just gobsmacked how everybody just joined in with the chorus. It was just great. The atmosphere was just absolutely awesome. The Simon was dancing, and there was Roy and Fiona, Roy and Fiona, what a couple they are. I mean, they've always been our favourites. There's no secret there. With those two, they're just so great. But Roy was awesome. I mean, they stayed with me really well into the early hours, bringing so much fun onto the dance floor. So here we are then, from Mr. Simon Ward then this week, his Improver level, of course, Opalite, and here we are from Taylor Swift.

So there we have it, guys. There we are. That is your top 20 for last week. And of course, the new poll is out and about, ready for you to all enter. Hopefully, you're back at classes this week. Hopefully, because it's cooled down a bit, things might return back to normal, but things are going again. I think with my little heat wave coming along. Sue says, but I'm loving Opalite, both the song and the dance. I'm so glad, Suzanne, she said, I'm there with you. Thank God it's not just me. You can hear it as well with Rum Bum Bumba. Well, we still have a little time left over. So what I thought I would do is I'm going to play a little of what was bubbling under them for you this week. And I'm going to finish the show with a little tribute. Of course, some of you here in the UK and doing indeed some of you abroad will probably may know of course. The sad passing today of Dame Penelope Keith, of course, wonderful comedy actress. Okay, so it's not line dance related, but of course, you know, on my shows. I always say to some of the greats, I always pay tribute to those people because they have brought me so much joy throughout my life. It was really sad to see that this morning. Because you've been battling with cancer. I'm going to just finish off with a little tribute at the end of today's show for Dame Penelope Keith and raise a little glass. Not of the Peapod wine. Now, anybody that would say might have seen my post, probably those who don't know, would probably think, what on earth is all that about? If you watched the series The Good Life, Penelope Keith was one of the series that she was very famous for, and the character in there was a great, great episode where the neighbours, of course, The Good Life was about was being self-sufficient and a move away from what was deemed as a traditional life, the helter-skelter of doing everything yourself, growing everything your own, having your own animals, etc. And there was a great episode of them making their own wine from pea pods. And Penelope Keith's character Margot in there was awfully, awfully posh, you know, and again was absolutely hilarious. I mean, absolutely hysterically funny, slightly got inebriated on this Peapod wine. But hey ho, so I haven't got any of that, unfortunately. I didn't get a delivery from Tom and Barbara. So there'll be a little cheers at the end. Anyway, bubbling under then this week. This first one comes from Heather Barton. And I learnt this with Heather at the LDF Extreme Challenge, which of course was in Southport as well. So did that one back when, but there it's out and about. And there it is. It's bubbling under this week.

So there we go there. Angel Above Me there from Heather Barton. And that goes that Improver Level Bubbling Under. And the other one that was bubbling under that I'm playing for you tonight, and again, was lucky enough to be the DJ for Mr. Fred Whitehouse. And Fred taught an intermediate level dance. Again, was loved by everybody that attended the workshop, and it was called Beyond Words. And I laughed at Fred, because Fred said, obviously, because it's not sung in English. And he said, I've absolutely no idea what he's singing about. Which was really funny, but was great. The song was great that Fred explained that the song moves here. So it's a track that moves him, inspired him to choreograph. What was very, very cute, because of course on the Sunday morning it was Father's Day here in the UK, and it was so lovely that Fred's little boy, Rory, was brought over to the event. And it was just while he was teaching, they brought Rory turned up, and it was just so absolutely cute. And Rory came in with a Father's Day card for Fred, and it was all very, very overwhelming. It was all very cute, and poor Fred then had to carry on and sort of hold everything together, but it was just so lovely. So another great memory, not just another dance taught, from me as a DJ as well, to have that. It's just a whole experience, and these are just all wonderful memories, always great memories, down the line for me, and we all have our own. So anyway, this is Beyond Words from Fred Whitehouse, intermediate level.

There we are there from Fred Whitehouse, Beyond Words Intermediate Level. What a fab, fab track indeed. Well, that brings me to the end of tonight's show, and I just want to thank you all for those who've joined me in the chat room and those who've been listening in, those especially in the chat room who've welcomed me back onto air. It means a great deal. It means a great deal, guys. Thank you very much indeed. Nothing ever taken for granted. Again, I'm just always got surprised when people say you've missed the voice. But there we are. I'll be back with you, of course, next week. So make sure you get out there on the poll. And I'm going to leave you then, of course, then with just a little snippet, of course. And here I would, as a tribute to Dame Penelope Keith. But then, just a message here that, of course, I wish you all the best, and I wish you the good, nothing but the good life. And that's it from me. Much love to you all. Take care of yourselves, and I will see you here on Line Dancer Radio, or hopefully it will see you very soon at World Dance Masters in Blackpool. Bye for now, guys.

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Sundays, 5 to 7 p.m. Dim the lights, pour the wine, and relax with Michael, the Sunday Chill.

Oh, well, good evening, good morning, and good afternoon, listeners. Welcome to this week's edition of The Sunday Chill with me, Michael Lynn, for Lion Dancer Radio. I hope you're all doing well and managing to survive the heat. You can see that I still sound bunged up. I don't quite know what's going on. I've got an ear blockage and throat cough that's here for 8 weeks. But who knows? I'm still surviving. Opening the show there was Sirens Flicker from Niels. It has got a beat, but it's definitely super chilled, which I really like that track. And he recently toured it, I learned it from it, Denmark, but he also recently toured it at Eurodance, which went down a storm. Going from bang up to date to all the way back to 2002, 24 years ago, this is Seventh Wonder Char. And it comes from, Daniel Whittaker. There we go. I had a little bit of a brain fart moment there. And it's an intermediate cha-cha-cha track by Mark Anthony, who is one of J-Lo's past husbands. There's quite a few.

Seventh Wonder Child there by Daniel Whittaker, track by Mark Anthony. Next up, we've got A Little Big Town and A Girl Crush. This comes from Rachel McAlaney White, Alison Johnson from 2014.

Welcome back. Yeah, so that one that we just heard there, we had Girl Crush from Rachel McAneva, Alison Johnson, paired up with Jason Donner and Sealed with a Kiss, which the dance of the same name is an improver level. And that comes from, where are we? Comes from Winnie Yu from the Indonesia. Okay, we're going to ask ourselves if J-Lo is intoxicating you, because that's the name of the next dance. It comes from Neville Fitzgerald. It's Jennifer Lopez, Step Into My World, and this comes in 2005, intermediate level.

Intoxicating You from Neville Fitzgerald. Okay, something a little bit up to date. This comes from Ryan Hunt from 2025. This is Ulrich Jeannet with Shape Your Galaxy. Dances of the same name, and it's a lyrical intermediate level dance from Ryan Hunt, choreographed in 2025, intermediate slash advanced. Love this. Shape Your Galaxy.

Shape Your Galaxy there from Ryan Hunt. Really love how moody that is. Okay, celebrating Garth Brooks has been in the UK. Yes, everyone kind of descended. It seemed like the whole Line Arts community I know was all online at that event in Party in the Park, kind of with Garth Brooks there. And so this is More Than a Memory. Intermediate Nightclub 2-Step from Maggie Gallagher, choreographed in 2008. Track of the same name.

Sexy Love there from Shaz Walton and Neo. West Coast Swing from 2008. Ooh, love that. Next up, Jennifer Owens and Sooner or Later. This is from D-Mask and Gary O'Reilly. Gorgeous Nightclub Two-Step from 2022.

Sooner or Later from Dee and Gary. Absolutely love that one. Okay, bang up today, and one of my favourites from Eurodance, this is Simon Ward and Roxanne Murray. This is Griff with Astronaut. The dance is of the same name as Advanced Rolling 8, just recently released, and one I taught on my channel. This is so beautiful.

Oh, something a little bit different there. That was Watercolours in the Rain from Roxette, John Severinsen, and it's called A Dreamer's Eyes, Intermediate Nightclub from 2022. Just bringing out those different tunes for you and things that are just a little bit different and not your usual things that you've heard before. That's not to say I don't like playing the new stuff. I absolutely adore playing the new stuff, especially when I know I've had first-hand experience of some of these dances and they're not yet out and they're just so delicious. And I can't wait for you to be enjoying them. Okay, one that is definitely doing so well for the boys at the moment. This is Marlon Roman, and this is My Vow, Easy Advanced Level Dance. It's Songs of Worship is the artist, and it's This Is My Vow, the duet version. And for AI, this song is so beautiful. And the dance is epic. It's by Marlon and Romaine Brasmay Ronquez.

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1: More than the greatest love the world has known, this is the love I'll give to you alone. More than the simple words I try to say, I only live to love you.

Welcome back there. So that one you just heard there was More by Nat King Cole, and it is from the Queen of Line Dance, Joe Thompson Szymanski. That is Fortune Foxtrot from 2010. And absolutely beautiful intermediate level dance with a nice bit of swing, darling. Okay, we're going to have a vintage moment for myself. This came for 2007. This Spice Girls and its headlines. This is a nightclub two-step, a little bit quick one for me. Intermediate level, and see what you think of this. Headlines by myself, Michael Lynn.

Headlines by yours truly and Michael Lynn. Absolutely love that one. Oh, vintage moment. Okay. This one is absolutely stunning, and it kind of, I wish it kind of took off, more and more people knew it. This is Grace David and Yanitov Stoen. This is Lost Cause Love, Lost Cause Love, high intermediate level dance, and it's Anthony Gargiulo, and it's Impossible. Love this. Here we go.

0: Possible.
1: Lost Cause Love, Yanni Tostoin and Grace David. Really beautiful. Okay, I'm going to play this gorgeous, cute little country track. It is Megan Maroney, and the track is called Cloud Nine. It comes from a very young choreographer from Newcastle called Joshua Petra, and this is Cloud Nine, high beginner level, cha-cha-cha from him, and this is really cute. Do check it out if you fancy something at the easiest scale to a lovely track.

0: Oh, that is Cloud Nine by Joshua Petram. Okay, right, well, we've come to the end of the first hour. So there's going to be a reminder of some shows you expect to hear on Line Dance Radio. There really is something for everybody, so don't touch that dial. And we've got some fabulous new DJs joining us as well.
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Oh, welcome back to the second half of the Sunday Chill with me, Michael Lynn, for Line Answer Radio. Opening the second half with Juanita by Shania Twain, Andrew and Simon J. Cox, and that's from 2002. Who remembers that? Oops. Did we have enough of you, Shania? Yes, clicked the wrong button there. So, yeah, absolutely beautiful. Right, where are we going next? Well, I'll be telling. I was going to play this, but I don't think I can take it today because I'm quite emotional, so I don't want to cry on you. So we're going to go with this one. This comes from Rebecca Ferguson, and it's called Light On. The dance is also called Light On from Debbie Rushton. She was McLaughlin back in 2014, but now Rushton, and this is an intermediate level dance.

Light on there from Debbie Rushton, 2014, takes me back. Okay, right, next we're going to have something a little bit darker. This comes from Dirk Liebing from Germany. He choreographed this in 2018. This is low intermediate level. It's called Wild Roses, and it's Kylie Minogue, and it's called Where the Wild Roses Grow. This is a little bit different.

Oh, who remembers Haunted there from Paul McCartney? Absolutely gorgeous nightclub, intermediate level. I forgot to say my hellos. How are you, and how are you doing? Good evening to Tanya McDonnell White. Evening, Bev and Emma Thompson. Hello to you too. And a few others as well. Ashley Sims, Reese as well. Thank you. And Finger Nielsen, welcome. Right, okay. Classic now, going to 2005. Lois Lightfoot, this is Sting and the Police and Fields of Gold. Improver level dance.

Oh, Fields of Gold there by Sting and the Police, and the dance comes from Lois Lightfoot. That's a classic there. Okay, now another one that was my favourite of Eurodance comes from Fred Whitehouse. It's called Beyond Words, and the track is by Kevs, and it's Ocean's Spanish version. I know this song, the original English version, from, it's called Hillsong United, Spirit Leave Us, and it's also called the Ocean Song. It is incredible, but it's 9.5 minutes long, and I always hoped to write something to it, but the song just didn't lend to the dance, because the only bit you could dance was in the middle, and there's all this gubbings around it. So when, you can imagine my surprise when I'm dancing it away, after I've learned it, and then it comes to the bridge, and then it drops into that melody and chorus from the original, and I was just like, oh my god, that's it, someone's turned on the waterworks. So this is really beautiful, and Fred's assured me he'll be teaching it at Worlds. If you want a cheeky learn, you can learn it from me on my online channel, and it'll also be coming to my socials this in July as well, my social. Here we go with Beyond Words.

Oh, that brings us back. Miss California there. That is Rachel McEnany White, and the track is by Dante Thomas. Absolutely classic. Nice little kind of summery bop there. Right, okay. Well, I'm going to drop in something that's probably not heard often. So we're going to go with a little bit of, where have I? I had it, but I've lost it. I know in general I probably lost it, but I did. I had it and I lost it. So this is Geraldine Belouche and Jerome. The dance is called Jerome, Jerome, High Intermediate Rolling Count from 2022, and the track is by Lizzo.

I hate how some of these songs just end like somebody's just turned off or pulled out the plug. But that is Jerome by Geraldine Belouche. Absolutely fabulous. Track by Lizzo. Next up, we're going to a classic. This is Ain't It Funny. And the song is Ain't It Funny. Is from Jennifer Lopez. And we danced this, well, I followed really badly, this at Eurodance this year. I played it in my set. The dance is by Liam Harrison. And 2001, check this out.

there. I'll move you there. Advanced Level from Simon Ward, track by Kelly Clarkson. And we were obsessed with that. We danced that to death locally. Right, okay. Another one that was my favourite, which was absolutely beautiful and such a really, really good one, comes from... let me have a look. I had it and I lost it. Is it there now? There we go. Comes from the fabulous Jeff Camps. Okay. And it's called I Rise Again. It's Advanced Level. And this is absolutely stunning. The track is by Caleb Reins. Do look out for this one. It's gorgeous.

Isn't that moody? That is from Jeff Camps. I Rise Again. Really nice. Do check that one out if you get the chance. I'm going to go all the way to 1998 with a classic dance here from John Prine and Roger Goro. This is George Strait, I Just Want to Dance With You. And the dance is called I Just Want to Dance With You. It's choreographed by Charlotte Williams from 1998.

with you all the way from 2005. Okay, next up, another one from me. This is an Improving Nightclub from 2008 called Us Against the World. I think I called it Westlife's World. I did. Improver level. And the track is Us Against the World from Westlife. This is from 2008.

Where Slice the World, choreographed by yours truly, Michael Lynn, and Westlife there with Us Against the World. So I'm going to play out with Sarah Barry Ellis, and She Used to Be Mine. The dance comes under the same name, and it's Caroline Pillar and Rachel McEnany-White. 2015 Advanced Level Rolling Count, and When We Dance at Eurodance. Always makes me ugly cry. I adore this track and dance. Thanks for tuning in. Take care, everybody. Catch you all very, very soon. And stay safe, look after yourself, and stay hydrated. Take care. Bye-bye.

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least make it feel like night. 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

Hi, it's Betty here. I just want to take a moment to say thank you from the bottom of my heart. 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We receive messages from people saying things like, "You gave me hope when I had none, and I didn't know where to turn until the LDF stepped in." As you know, we never name names, but those are the words from people you have helped. And I can tell you that your kindness is making a real difference. So whether you've donated, fundraised, or simply spread the word, please know that you are part of something truly special. Thank you from all of us at the LDF.

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I just want to take a moment to say thank you from the bottom of my heart. 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We receive messages from people saying things like, "You gave me hope when I had none, and I didn't know where to turn."

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And I can tell you that your kindness is making a real difference. So whether you've donated, fundraised, or simply spread the word, please know that you are part of something truly special. Thank you from all of us at the LDF.

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1: Well, good evening, or good morning, good afternoon, depending on whereabouts you are in the world, whether you're listening to myself live on Mixcloud or catch-up. How's everybody doing? Hopefully you have had a fabulous couple of weeks and you are surviving in this heat. For those of you who are surviving through, like me, I have a desk fan going. So if it is interfering and you can hear it and it's annoying, please feel free to let me know. But downstairs, my temperature read 26.5 degrees, and upstairs it's several degrees warmer. So at this moment in time, I'm like, why do I do this upstairs? But this is where the desk is. So yeah. So please feel free to let me know if it is interfering, and I will turn it off while I'm talking and it'll be gone back on when the music's playing. So as I say, I hope you've had a great couple of weeks, obviously lots to catch up on. To those who did tune in to the pre-recorded show last week whilst I was at Eurodance, it is much appreciated. Thank you for messaging and chatting along, and I say hopefully you'll be able to join me for this show as well. I'd like to say a huge shout out to Adrian. How dare you leave me? Now I know what it feels like. Adrian always says it's really strange when he's not handing over to me, and I know what it feels like. But it's so rare that Adrian is off and not live. And he covers for so many of us as well. But I do sincerely hope you are having the best time, but also hurry back. It's just not the same. It's very weird. But it was fun listening to an old show of yours, I have to say. Some great tracks in amongst all of there, but Tim McGraw, fabulous. Thanks. But he will need your requests for next All Request Show. So if you do have any that come to mind, please feel free to send them over to him. He won't mind at all. So I've got some tracks lined up for you. I must say most of these have been played previously, but still haven't got any dances to them as of a few hours ago that I'm able to find. If you know otherwise, please feel free to correct me. I will make my apologies. But research this week has quite literally gone out the window with full-on weekend at Eurodance. There was no time to listen then. It was my friend who very, very kindly drove, which saved my knee. So it was her car, her music. We just listened to a country playlist and a lot of it was popular. It was quite interesting actually, because when it was playing, I was like, ooh, I put that on my pre-recorded show. And then a few tracks later, I was like, and this one was put on my pre-recorded show. It was really, really quite fun listening. And she's like, I think I'd like your pre-recorded show. I was like, well, we're going to be dancing. She's like, I might just listen to your show. I was like, we're traveling to Southport to dance. Come on. And then it was all systems go, getting back straight into work and this heat wave. And I don't know about you, but in this weather, the motivation to do pretty much anything other than bare essentials just disappears. I've had my treatment this week, so I do apologise, but I'm hoping that many of these haven't been played for a little while, so you're not going to mind listening to them. So sit back, relax, have an ice cold drink ready if needs be, a cold flannel, anything to keep yourselves cool. For those who aren't experiencing this, then you are so lucky. I love these sorts of temperatures, but we're just not equipped to deal with it. If we had the luxury of air conditioning in most of our venues, I think it would make such a difference. But sadly, we don't. Hence the desk fan with myself. Although in work today, a load of people were sent home because the air conditioning was broke. Loads of people were sweltering. I have three big fans that I have for class. And I said to my line manager, I was like, this is going to sound really strange. However, I've got three big fans and I didn't even finish. And she's like, yes, please. I was like, all right, okay. Somebody's going to have to come to the car and help me carry them. She did. And she's like, why on earth do you have these in your car? And I was like, for dance class, because I have dancers crazy enough that want to dance in this weather. So I have fans to put around the hall. So they've been out. And I must have been the only person in the entire building that's a 15-story building in a jumper in work today. And everyone's like, you're crazy. I was like, I'm just right. But with having my treatment yesterday, it does actually make you cooler. And they're like, can we steal your skin? And they didn't believe me. I was like, seriously, touch my skin. I'm cold. And they were like, oh my God, I want your skin. I'm like, yeah, no, you really don't. I was actually injured. I wasn't when I was outside because the humidity and everything is different from inside. But in the office, after 3 hours, I tapped out and was like, I'm just going to have to put my jumper on. It's not a big, thick jumper. It's a lighter jumper, but still, I was the only person in the office with a jumper on. So anyway, I've jibber-jabbered far too much for this early in the show. That bodes well, doesn't it, Lou? All right, so the tracks that I have lined up for you, as I say, some of them are probably going to sound familiar, and most of them are quite chilled. Again, with it being so hot over here, I'm kind of letting the songs reflect that a little bit, but I'm hoping you're going to enjoy nonetheless. So I'm going to kick things off with a track from Max McNown, and this is Love I Couldn't Bend.

Max McNown there with Love I Couldn't Bend. I forgot to say a big thank you to all of our DJs keeping us entertained throughout the week. And please do keep an eye on the schedule as well that our lovely Debbie does post out. But I want to give an extra shout out. There were several of our DJs at Eurodance, some there for their own pleasure and others there working, and the biggest shout out, and it's no detriment to anybody else, but once again, Dave Morgan, seeing Eurodance through to the bitter end. We were meant to finish, it was scheduled for a 1 o'clock finish Sunday evening, Monday morning in the Windsor Room, which was wrapped up by our lovely Michael and did a fabulous job in there. And then it was down into the Bamba Room where Dave Morgan was to carry on for another hour. Bearing in mind, this was at the end of a full-on event. The pre-party was Wednesday. Then everything kicked off Thursday, Friday, Saturday. And it was 10 a.m. in the morning start for the workshops. So the DJs were in the rooms prior to that, obviously making sure everything was working. And pretty much around the clock, these guys were working and going through till ridiculous times in the morning, through 2, 3, 4, half four. And so Sunday, as the finishing night, should have been a 2 a.m. finish. It was about 3:30, 3:45, and Dave kept those diehards going through to the bitter end, with our delightful Mama P joining in as well. So a huge shout out to our Mr. Dave Morgan. Thank you so much for all of your hard work there. Of course, to Dave and Pauline for organising it with a phenomenal team behind you. But yeah, once again, a fantastic event. If you haven't been to Eurodance, it happens every other year. It is absolutely worth it. If you can get on, it books up very, very quickly indeed. Okay, so let's keep going. I do have some quizzes, riddles, general knowledge questions and everything at the ready for you as well. To those who did join in on the pre-record, thank you so much. It was not easy pre-recording and not having the interaction, but I'm sure you smashed all of them. Up next, Old Dominion, and this is Easier Said with Rum.

So easy to listen to, aren't they? Old Dominion there, easier said with rum. A couple more tracks, then a couple of hellos. So the couple that have joined us in the chat room. So thank you so much. From the one and only Carrie Underwood, his Denim and Rhinestones.

I hope you don't mind. And many of them will be probably familiar to those who have been tuning in to me for a little while. But to those who haven't, and it's sporadic, then maybe there's some new songs for you. But the artist should at least be familiar to you. It's been such a crazy, crazy week trying to get things fit in has just not happened. You know, especially when it is treatment week, it goes a little bit awry anyway. And this time it's been on the back of Eurodance as well. Okay, one more, then I'm going to say a few hellos. It comes from Thomas Rhett. This is Centrepoint Road.

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1: There's no place I'd rather be.
2: Yes, Adrian will be back with you. So don't forget, you can send over your requests, whether it's your favourite current dance, just a piece of music that you thoroughly enjoy listening to, or a dance of days gone by that you want to hear again. Send them over to him, because Adrian's All Request Show, as we say all the time, is not possible without all of your

requests. So yes, get them over to him. I think I'm good because I've given him quite a few over recent weeks. So I'm sure he will let me know when my list is getting short, and fear not, I will be able to send a plethora of others his way. Okay, so thank you so much to those who have joined me in the chat, especially when it is so hot for so many of us. It's very icky. So big shout out to Monica. How are you doing, my lovely? She's saying we'll be listening in for a while. As you've mentioned, it is really hot, hot, hot. I know. Crazy, right? And a big shout out to our lovely Jane who's tuned in. Lovely to have you with us. Is this because you don't have class or you're not working or both? Because I know with shifts, it's crazy. So I'm sure you will be cooling somehow. But it's crazy, absolutely crazy. Mark and Chris, bless them, worked so hard and relentlessly over Eurodance weekend. They had their own workshops. They were setting up. They were doing the tech side of it and the part of the streaming. Yeah, nonstop. So bless them. Make sure you look after them and give them a gentle hug when you next see them. That's for sure. A very good morning to our lovely Lou. How are you both doing? Joan is with us as well. She's like, I had an alarm set so I wouldn't forget that Jenny was on, but I forgot to note Friday and it woke me up on Wednesday. Oh no, I just shut it off and forgot to reset it. But takes a breath. I'm here now. Coffee. I definitely need coffee. Yeah. So, what are we on? You're here now. So, are you only just starting? Are we on coffee number one, or have you finished one really quickly and started on number two? Joan, make sure she's okay and doesn't go into like a caffeine high or anything like that. Jan, how are you doing, my lovely? She's tuning in for some great country music and company. Just got out of bed. Hope you're all well. I'm so jealous of that. So my weekend is going to be pretty quiet. I'm on a 3-day white diet. As on Monday, I'll be getting my regular colonoscopy and gastroscopy. Oh, on Monday, so fun and games. Yeah, no, not so much. Oh, no, Lou. Okay, she's like, the kettle is boiling. I'm on none. Okay, yes, you definitely, definitely need coffee. I suggest like having one lukewarm and finishing it very quickly and then settling in with cup number two and just sipping and enjoying. She's like, I'm on none. I don't think that's ever happened that you haven't had any by the time that you tuned in to me. So goodness gracious me, I hope you're okay. Jan, I wish you all the best. I know everything about that. That's really, really not pleasant. At the moment, the worst I'm dealing with is multiple bruises from my treatment yesterday. The nurse who has it down to a fine art in being able to cannulate me was not working. It's like, does she not know she's not allowed to take a break when I'm due? And then one of the other nurses looked at me. Everybody's like, hi, Jenny, when I walk in. And then she looks at me, she goes, oh, no, veins. I'm like, hi. And the sister couldn't cannulate me. And so they pulled in one of the doctors who was a cardiologist, apparently. And even he struggled. So it was 5 attempts to cannulate me. And on the 5th cannulation, they tried to take the blood because they always take blood from me to test just to make sure like all of my levels and everything are doing okay. And as he was trying, it was hemolyzing as it was trying to be pulled out, the syringe out sort of thing. It's weird. And he was like, that's not good. So they then went on the inside of my wrist for a vein to be able to get blood. So that was the 6th. And I was like, oh my gosh, I'm a human pincushion. But yeah, very nicely, if that's such a thing, nicely bruised. that's the worst I'm dealing with. I think, Lou, you're in a much dire situation with not having had any coffee just yet. Jan, I will be feeling for you. Thankfully, my colonoscopy isn't due for a couple of years yet. But the prep beforehand, it's just not pleasant. So I will try and keep you occupied and appeased with some tracks for you if that is okay.
I'm going to smooth things out with a track from Alan Jackson. Oh no, my fan has just turned itself off. Please say it's not run out of charge. Oh no, I'm going to have to sort that out while this goes on. So you're going to listen to Alan Jackson and I will have some quizzes ready for you afterwards. This is Where Have You Gone?

He is pure class, isn't he? Alan Jackson there singing Where Have You Gone. I absolutely adore that track. Oh, Monica, thank you. What a beautiful track. It's just stunning. It's very, very traditional Alan Jackson. And yeah, I love listening to that one. And I do keep throwing it in. I've just thought of another song that I haven't played for a while, the Travis Tritt track. I can't say that again fast without thinking of Travis Tritt track. Ooh. but I haven't put that one in the show. I'll have to try and remember that for another time. Leanne, I'm doing okay. You've missed me saying I think I was the only person in work in a jumper today. So I'm doing okay. My fan has just run out of charge, but actually I'm not too bad, just sat up here, so I think I've just adjusted. It's not too bad. So hope everybody else is doing okay. Now, I did say I had riddles at the ready for you. So I'm going to start really, really easy because, again, I do know that most of us are suffering with the temperature and brain goes foggy and mushy and all sorts of things happen. So here it is. Here is your first one to get things started for this show. Are your ears open? What month of the year has 28 days? What month of the year has 28 days? And you can listen to Presley and Taylor sing Where You Belong.

Isn't that just such a pretty song there from Presley and Taylor, Where You Belong? Yep, doing good. oh, Monica, I adore this track. Thank you so much. Maybe we can keep you with us just a little bit longer than was planned if you're enjoying the music. so, yes, obviously the trick to that question, some of you were absolutely spot on, I have to say, was it what month of the year has 28 days? It isn't what month of the year only has 28 days. It is what month of the year has 28 days. They all have 28 days. Some have more, but they do all still have a 28 day of that month. So sneaky, sneaky little one to get things going. I'm going to play you a couple more though before the next one. So Lou's happy. She has her coffee. I can just picture you with a nice little smile on your face, both hands either side, and just going, yeah, it's like you're in your happy place. right. Did I see that you said something about feeling like we've got the UK weather, or have I just imagined that? You don't give us trick questions till the coffee kicks in. I do apologize. all right, let's just keep things going, shall we? I must have just imagined that. I'll have to refresh. Okay, up next for you, I have Trisha Yearwood singing Under the Rainbow.

I never tire of listening to Trisha Yearwood, and that is Under the Rainbow. Such a beautiful, beautiful voice. I like this one a lot, Under the Rainbow. You're very, very welcome. Thank you so much, Lou. I appreciate that. See, are we all in like a bit of a mellow mood? That's what this heat's done to me, that's for sure. As I say, I've cheated quite a bit with using past tracks. Just haven't had the time, so my sincerest apologies. But what I am playing for you, I haven't been able to find any dances as yet, so they are still up for grabs. And this one, next one, comes from Post Malone. This is Ain't How It Ends.

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1: Post Malone there with And How It Ends. Well, it ends in an hour and 40 minutes. Hopefully with enjoyment of music that's played. That's what I'm going to say with the And How It Ends. Heading into the weekend, just having a chat with Leanne. She's hoping that we have a storm tonight. So fingers crossed. Hey, Maureen, how are you doing, my darling? So greetings from a very thunderstormy Donegal. Interestingly, Leanne's literally saying we hopefully have a storm and plan on it should be happening this evening, which I'm going to be very thankful for if it does, because I have lower limb clinic tomorrow, and the thought of an hour in the gym that is not air-conned at the hospital does not put a smile on my face, let's put it that way. Dancing in this heat when I've got fans going, yeah, I can cope with that. We can do nice, slow, gentle ones. But yeah, the hospital, no, I've still got to do what is asked of me, and yeah, so we will see. Watch this space and see what happens, because when it was hot last month, they had the doors open and everything, but again, just not equipped to deal with it over here at all. So no air conditioning in the gym. So yeah, let's see how we get on with that one. Oh, bless you, Lou. Another great check. Just curious, how much time a week does it take you to find and decide on these? Jenny, appreciation question. Okay, on average, because some weeks it's a lot more and some weeks it's a little bit less. But yeah, with the fact that I've been doing this for a little while, on average, I listen to 15 to 20 hours of music a week. Which is crazy. As you know, there are times when tracks just I can't play them because they get snapped up. Sometimes it's a significant percentage of the tracks that I have lined up that I think, oh, nice. But yeah, most of the time, basically, sorry, I realize you didn't ask this much detail, but from tomorrow, so I finish Thursday night into Friday morning, I wrap everything up, go to bed, sleep for about 3 hours, and go to work. And thankfully, I can listen to music while I'm in work, because I don't know how I would fit it in otherwise. So the first couple of hours, I tend to just enjoy peace and quiet. But then as more people fill in, I put my headphones in, and that's when I start listening to music. And I'll make a note of tracks, or I'll screenshot tracks that I'm listening to, and then I'll look back through them at the end of the day. And I can be listening and re-listening to them up until Thursday afternoon, which is when I will have a list of, sometimes I have about 40 tracks. Some weeks I can get up to like 80 tracks that are listed. And what I tend to do then is do my research through the different sites to see if there's any dances. If there are, then that automatically gets deleted. And if there isn't, then it goes into my playlist. There you go. It's not easy. And this style of show started as a complete one-off in lockdown, because I happened to have the time to do it and prep it. Because prior to that, I was covering the US charts and doing interviews with people, asking them questions and playing random country songs. I also did the ones that just missed out on being in Dave's top 20 on the Teacher of the Week poll. I did like the five that missed out. And then this came about, and apparently it was a very well liked show. And I was asked if I could keep it going. And I do. It's just a lot of work. But I enjoy listening to music. There are occasionally weeks where I just go, do you know what? I am so saturated with music that it's a little bit harder. And some weeks, honestly, you can listen to hours and hours and hours of music and it's all rubbish. And I feel really bad saying that, but it's just not of interest at all. And I'm just thinking that won't play really nicely over the airwaves sort of thing, which is why occasionally you'll get those tracks where I go, this isn't going to be for everybody, this is going to be a bit Marmite, and I do have weeks where I struggle. And then I have weeks, as I did a few weeks ago, the week before my friend came down to stay, I had enough tracks for two shows, and that worked out so conveniently, because with Amanda coming and staying, that took away some of my prep time, and I still had enough tracks from the week before. So I was like, I only need to find a couple and I'm good to go. So yeah, there you go. if I'm covering a show, it doesn't take half of that half of that amount of time. But yeah, it's good. Hi, Chloe. How are you doing? I've got Chloe in the mix as well. She's at Lake Journey. She's been asleep and everyone's going to be like, how have you managed to sleep in this weather? But I must admit, I did yesterday. The joys of treatment. I was out for the count. I got home about 1 o'clock and I slept until 6. I was like, oh, and then by about 7 o'clock, I was like, I could so go back to sleep right now. But I didn't. I pushed through for a few hours. Okay, before I play the next track, should we have a general knowledge question? Mm-hmm. Who discovered penicillin? This is your general knowledge question. Who discovered penicillin? There you go. And good old favourite, you can listen to Nate Smith. I enjoyed Wreckage on a Tuesday. I did that with my improvers. I was like, nice and gentle. I thought it was going to take ages. Absolutely didn't. I was gutted, but so proud at the same time. But this is Nate Smith with I Don't Want to Go to Heaven. I still love this song so much.

stunning track that. Nate Smith, I Don't Want to Go to Heaven. And that was the choir version. I know there's not much in it, but yeah, if you like that version, that one is the choir version. Absolutely love that. And you are all so smart, so clever. Indeed, Alexander Fleming, that is who discovered penicillin. Well done. Okay, so a few more tracks and then maybe a riddle or a diploid or both. Who knows? Oh, who do I have next for you to say? Most of these may feel familiar, but I haven't pulled them out for a little while. Chris Young now, and this is Best Seat in the House.

Oh, the unmistakable voice of Chris Young there with Best Seat in the House. So love listening to him. Had the pleasure of seeing him live in stadiums and in the theatres. Just absolutely love it. Really, really good people skills as well. So that was Best Seat in the House. Ironic, when I wasn't sitting, I was standing each time. Okay, I do have a back-to-back lined up, so I'm just wondering whether I should hit you with a triple threat. Eeny, meeny, miny, mo. Let's give it a go. Why not? I'm going to keep this fairly easy. Lou, hopefully the coffee is kicking in, so you're going to be okay. Your riddle is open at the ready. A man dies of old age on his 25th birthday. How is this possible? A man dies of old age on his 25th birthday. How is this possible? Your general knowledge question. Which river flows through Budapest? Your general knowledge question. Which river flows through Budapest? And your ditloid is T for tango, 3, W for whiskey, M for Mike. So that is T3WM. That is your triple threat. And you have plenty of time to think those through while you listen to Dan and Shay, What Keeps You Up at Night, followed by Alexander Clark, Who Holds Me.

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1: 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It just is incredible, the support. If you organise events, brilliant. Thank you so, so much. If you attend and donate, brilliant. Every little really does make such a big, big difference. Huge thanks. Oh, that one was interesting with the triple threat for you. Yes, Joan was like, died at 25. Just damn unlucky. Yeah. But Lou was straight in with that one. Jan as well. Thank you so, so much. Okay. I like that one, Lou. It's the T3WMA UK Healthcare Initiative. You're going to kick yourself. So the riddle: a man dies of old age on his 25th birthday. How is this possible? You were spot on. He was born on February the 29th. Yes. Well done. Which river flows through Budapest? We have some very, very clever people. It is the Danube, indeed. Always makes me think of the song. And I appreciate the honesty of don't know for the Ditloyd. It was a bit of a random one, that's for sure. But T3WM, frankincense, golden myrrh. It is the three wise men. So yeah, little sneaky one there for you. But well done on the riddle, the 29th of February. That's good. I think it's Fred and Georgina. Their wedding anniversary falls on the 29th of February. So they're just trying to keep things fresh that they've not been married that long. All right, let's keep the music flowing. I adore this so, so much, and I am really surprised that there still isn't anything to it. As I say, I don't do the phrasing. I was talking to Dustin at Eurodance and playing a couple of tracks, because there's a couple of girls that come over from the States, and when I've played music at Shenanigans, they're like, oh my God, that would be so good for Dustin. And so I got to speak to him this time. And he enjoyed the few that I did play for him, and he was like, he says, so far so good, you're on track with what I like. Yep. But I said to him, I said, I don't do the phrasing, so the phrasing may be horrendous because I just do not have time to do that at all. So that might be the case with this track, that it doesn't phrase well. But I mean, we're getting so used to doing part A, part B, part C, tag, you name it, sort of thing, that most tracks suddenly become well and truly within the remit. But this comes from Lee Bryce, and this is Save the Roses.

is any of the names of the artists and the songs, I will post the full list in the chat at the end of this show. So yeah, just in case you need a quick prompt and go, oh, what was that? Lou, geez, Jenny, I am ready for cup of three, but I need to sneak into the kitchen because Joan is taking her assignment from you to monitor my caffeine intake way too seriously. Tiptoe, tiptoe. There's a dance in there from Fred, isn't there? Tiptoe, tiptoe. So, yes, as long as you take this one steady, then you'll be okay. Just don't want you kind of going on like a real caffeine high and buzzing around and going, ee. So we like things the way they are, nice and calm, all right? Right, I am going to give you another back-to-back, but it's purely because the song titles are the exact same from two different artists. The song is What Are We Fighting For? And you have a track from Maggie Rose and a track from Chase Wright. So there's a bit of a theme going on, especially with the one that follows that. But just the back-to-back for these two because they're the same name.

There you go. Two tracks of the same name, but totally different. What are we fighting for? First one was Maggie Rose, and the second one there was by Chase Wright. Okay. I cannot believe that it's 11:30 already. Wowza. So my next riddle for you is, the more of this there is, the less you see. What is it? So, the more of this there is, the less you see. What is it? And you can listen to Carly Pearce and Chris Stapleton sing We Don't Fight Anymore.

0: Mondays at 9 p.m. UK time, it's time to carry on up the line with Dave Morgan. Yes, get ready for your top 20 teach of the week. Get on Dave's poll and let us know what you've been up to in your classes.
1: Oh, matron.
0: Yes, it's the show where it all goes on.
1: Oh, such a face.
2: Yes, don't forget to head on over to today's poll and vote. Vote for those dances that you are either teaching or are learning in classes, events, online, just so that we know what is being done. As you can imagine, there's many from last weekend. I was fortunate enough to have some really, really amazingly crazy dancers turn up on Tuesday. I know that there's been so many people cancelling, and I have absolutely no qualms with people doing that for safety. It was ridiculously hot. I did have several of the big fans out, and I left that completely down to the dancers. I have to pay the hall rent in advance. And I was kind of like, well, if nobody turns up, I can use the time just to go through dances myself anyway. At least it's a floor. But they were crazy enough to turn up. So in the first class, I took it nice and steady. As I said, we did Wreckage, which is from a couple of years ago. And then in the second class, I was like, I'm going to be nice. And one of the dances from Shenanigans was also taught at Eurodance. So I brought it to class finally. I've been wanting to since Shenanigans, but then I was like, no, I'm just going to hold off. We did a slow one and I don't want to do a couple of slow ones back to back, week on week sort of thing. And then I was like, and I got told that it was going to be taught at Eurodance. So I was like, okay, I'll do it as the one after Eurodance, which is Flying Angels. We know that I'm biased because I've played the track on the show many, many times. No longer. So that is down to other people. But it's a really, really beautiful, beautiful dance. It got dance of the day from the Bamba Ballroom. Great teach from Fred and Shenanigans. A fab teach from JP at Eurodance. Well, went down really well. So I taught that. And then, as I said, I had crazy people. And we did one from Roy and Fiona from Eurodance. It's still yet to come out. I did it all from memory and it's a first. I don't like doing it without scripts and stuff, but they were up for it. So we did Paint Me a Villain. So keep your eyes peeled for that one because that one's really good as well. But I can't put that on Dave's poll, not just yet, especially when there's no script out. But there's so, so many to do. So, so many. Okay, some clever clogs, as we know, in amongst each of you. The riddle of the more of this there is, the less you see. What is it? It is the darkness, indeed, not the band. So yes, the darkness. Well done to each of you for that one. So let's play a couple of tracks. Now, this next one that I'm playing, the intro reminds me of another track, which I have lined up. So this isn't part and parcel of the riddle, but I want to see if you guys can get there as well. So just listen to the intro to this Kyle Clark track. It's called Dock and a Hard Place, and see if you can guess what track I have lined up. There are dances to several of them, and including the original, that isn't to the particular version that I have lined up, so I'm getting away with it on a technicality. But yeah, have a listen and see what you think. So Kyle Clark, Dock and a Hard Place.

0: baby. Just this once. You know I'll make it up to you. I promise.
1: So that was Kyle Clark with Dark and a Hard Place. I know that you didn't get much, but did you catch that intro and see what it reminded you of? Yay? Did you? Hi, Jill. How are you doing, my lovely? Oh, it was so good to see you at the weekend. She's like, better late than never. It's okay. No class tonight. Far too hot. Yay. And I'm just getting over the best Eurodance ever. I loved every minute. Also enjoyed dancing Jesse James with you. I know. In fact, dancing it, which is so good. Absolutely loved seeing you and so glad that you enjoyed. It is an awesome, awesome weekend. Do you have a favorite dance that you did or a favorite workshop? It doesn't have to have been that it was the favorite dance, because it can be completely down to the people who are running the workshop. They can make it fun and they can make or break it, to be fair. Marlon and Romaine were phenomenal across the weekend and it was an absolute delight taking their workshops. Did a couple of theirs. A few people that I've wanted to take workshops from that don't get to do too often, and others that I was doing regardless. I even did JP's with Flying Angels, even though I knew it because I'd done it with Fred Teach at Shenanigans, but biased with the track. And I did the workshops all sat down. The repetition was crazy, so Jill can vouch for that one. I was like, I did workshops sat down, and then when they played the music, got up and danced it, which was really head battering, but it saved my knee, which meant I could dance in the evening. And I was really, really good. I paced myself so that I kept going. And for those of you who do know, usually it's hardcore through till the end, but I made the survivor photo on the Thursday night and on the Sunday. I did not make the survivor photo on the Friday and the Saturday. I consciously made the decision at 1:30 in the mornings to go to bed. And Gemma came in on the Saturday night at 3:00 in the morning. I was still wide awake. So it wasn't because I was tired. It was just, I knew that if I went, I could have my leg elevated enough for a long enough period of time to be able to get through the next day. So I promise I was as well behaved as I ever was going to be, which was a little bit heartbreaking because Eurodance for me personally was my target to be back dancing on all cylinders. Worlds is only a few weeks away, so I doubt it's going to be for then. So it's onwards to the next big event for next year, really. I know that there's weekend events in between now and then, but not really, really huge big events. So yeah, a little bit gutted, but I'm really pleased with what I managed to do. So yeah. All right. So you were really, really clever and you got the darkness question, but did you hear at the start of that track what I was talking about? So I said, it reminds me of another song. So I'm just going to give you that intro again. Because then I think if you hear it really close together, hopefully you'll understand what I mean. So this is the intro to what you've just listened to. Right. So I'm getting away with a technicality. I'm going to play you a version from Journey South. It is the Eagles that made it so, so, so famous. But I'm going to let you listen to the intro to this one. Actually, I'm going to let you listen to the whole track. But hopefully you will understand exactly where I was coming from with the Kyle Clark track.

Thank you so much, Lou. She's like, I can hear it now. So yeah, the start of that track from Kyle Clark, it's just Desperado to me. I was like, oh my gosh, because I found myself listening to it and I'm actually singing the lyrics to Desperado. So a huge technicality that I've got away with playing Journey South singing Desperado. There is nothing specifically choreographed to their version, but there are many dances to other versions of Desperado, including the Eagles. And I don't think that that is different enough. I think the dance would probably fit to it. It might just be a little slower, but not much at all. So I'm really glad you could hear that, Lou. Honestly, she's like, I can hear it now. Thank you. Suzanne, bless you. How are you doing? She's like, just tuning in now. 8:34 a.m. here in Melbourne. Tonight we have Stephen Patterson's social, and tomorrow we have Madison's workshop before we hit the dance floor at the VLDA annual gala ball. Please give Madison the biggest hug from me. I miss her so, so much, and a big, big hi to Stephen, of course. But yeah, Maddie, I so, so miss her. I know she's not doing as much traveling over to this side, but yeah. Simon was over for Eurodance and his usual awesome self, but definitely missing Maddie. All right, up next, I'm going to give you another track before picking your brains again. Darius Rucker is going to sing Comeback Song.

0: Paul.
1: Oh, he's an absolute legend. Darius Rucker there with a comeback song. Not that he needs a comeback song, because he is who he is, whether he's performing with Hootie and the Blowfish or by himself. And I'm still yet to see anybody outdo him on stage with the energy that he gives. It's unbelievable. The first time I saw him at Country to Country over here in London, I could not get a good photo. And that's saying something, because everybody was like, can you get me a good photo of this prison? Because you've got the best camera, blah, blah, blah. And I'd spent ages trying to get some really good photos. And the only reason is because he kept bouncing. He kept moving constantly. And I was like, I cannot get a good photo because you will not stay still enough to pose. Even like when he went to the corners of the stage and would put a foot up on a speaker, like leaning forward into the crowd and everything, he would still be bouncing. And I was like, yeah, this is as good as I'm going to get. He just never stopped. He just gave everything. Not that others don't. They really do. But yeah, he just didn't stop moving. The energy from him is electric. It's so infectious. Darius Rucker there with a comeback song. Are you ready for another riddle? If you're running in a race and you pass the person in second place, what place are you in? There you go. That is your next riddle. If you're running in a race and you pass the person in second place, what place are you in? And you can have a listen to this track. Jan, you're going to love me. A little bit of Lauren Elena. I'm a huge fan of this track. This is Just Wanna Know That You Love Me.

0: You know, I'm a huge fan of Lauren Elena, and that track is just beautiful. Just want to know that you love me.
1: Get ready to enjoy the ride with

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1: Oh, Jan, bless you. She's like, oh my goodness, Jenny, I'm using this Lauren Alaina song for my Viennese Waltz medal right now. Fabulous. It's such a good song, so I don't blame you at all. Lou, are you asking me or are you telling me your answer? So your riddle was, if you're running in a race and you pass the person in second place, what place are you in? Lou has said, you would be in second place, wouldn't you? Absolutely, because if you overtake them, it means that you've been behind second place. And so you then take their place in second position. So, well done. I like that one. Wouldn't you? Indeed. Have more faith in yourself. Just tell me. All right. Okay, last half an hour. Oh my goodness. And I still have tracks that I want to play. Oh, okay. Lauren Spencer Smith is coming your way now with Out of the Blue.

Love her voice. Lauren Spencer Smith singing Out of the Blue. She just captivates you from as soon as she starts singing. It's just beautiful from her. Out of the Blue, Lauren Spencer Smith. Yay. Oh, we are on a serious countdown, and I've got some covers that I really, really want to get to. So I am going to keep the music flowing. A little bit of a theme with the next couple. It's just a case of one thought triggered another. First up, Tim Gallagher, and this is Lightning.

That was Tim Gallagher there with Lightning. And as I said, I got a bit of a theme with the lightning. Not that we've had any, still dry, no storm as yet this side. But it is the Shires featuring Lauren Elena with Lightning Strikes.

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1: How lovely to see Virginie enjoying herself at Eurodance and enjoying the workshops. so busy seeing so many people in passing as well, which was really, really good. I say people from all over, and loved the Spanish. They were around us with where we were sat in the Windsor Room. Dancers from Estonia, America, Australia, New Zealand, France, Germany, you name it. It was amazing. Such a good mix of dancers all coming together for the same passion. And we love it. Okay, how are you doing? Last 15 minutes. Can you stick with me? Yeah? Okay. Going to give you a general knowledge question. What causes tides in the ocean? That is your general knowledge question. What causes tides in the ocean? There you go. And I'm going to give you a nice ballad from Tim McGraw. This is Annie, I Owe You a Dance.

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Tim McGraw there with Annie, I Owe You a Dance. What a beautiful, beautiful story in that. With Annie, I Owe You a Dance. What a beautiful, beautiful story in that indeed. So what causes

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1: Oh, I still had half a dozen tracks left, but with all of my jibber jabbering, it's a case of running out of time. So, what I had lined up was a run of cover songs, some of which I've played before, and others, I think two of them I haven't, but this one is probably the longest since I've played of the ones that I've played previously. And I just absolutely adore this version. Still will never beat the original, but it just gets me every single time. So again, dances to the original, yes. To other remixes, yes. To this particular version, absolutely not. It is Sarah Louise singing, "I Wanna Dance With Somebody."

Stunning version there. Sarah Louise, I Want to Dance with Somebody. For those of you who are experiencing the hot weather, please do keep hydrated. And it's so important before, during, and after. So keep drinking plenty of water and enjoy it while it lasts, no matter how uncomfortable it makes us. Keep an eye on the schedule, as I say, that our lovely Debbie does post, and have a great weekend and week ahead. I will catch you down the road. Until next time, please stay happy, stay healthy, and of course, where you can, please keep dancing.

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1: Good afternoon, good evening everyone. This is Virginie for my show On Tour with Virginie. So welcome to you all. I hope you're all doing great with this heat. It's quite better in France than last week. I hope you're all doing great. You're sustaining this heat, drinking a lot water, of course. So I have a big show for you today. First, I'm happy to be live again, as 2 weeks ago I wasn't live. It was a pre-recorded show. And I have many dances to play for you, and the only thing I will talk about is Eurodance. So first, before talking about the dances, as always, tonight or tomorrow, I will put on my Facebook the Mixcloud link to listen to this show with the playlist, if you want to check what I've played. And just in case you miss a part of the show and you want to catch it up, you have two opportunities to do that. You have a Saturday, so this Saturday from 11 p.m. to 1 a.m. French time, or from 10 to midnight UK time. And the second chance you have is on Monday morning, so it's from 6:30 to 8:30 a.m. so French time. That is 5:30 to 7:30 UK time. So now let's start this show, as I have many things to play. And even if I will play many things, it's not enough, because we had so many dances taught in Eurodance. So as I said, I'm going to talk only about Eurodance during these 2 hours. If you don't know this event, you need to do it at least once. It was from the 18th to the 22nd of June, so almost 2 weeks. Yeah, 2 weeks ago we were ready to go. It's organized by Dave and Pauline Baycroft. It's in Southport in England. It's a crazy event. So we had over 30 choreographers in this event. We were 13 DJs, and I had the chance and the honor to be there, to be part of the team. And we also had some artists. So to explain you the event, it's a big event in a hotel. You have 4 rooms. So you have the lobby, which is open to every level and every style of dancing. You have the international room, where I had the pleasure to be DJing on Saturday night, but I will talk about it later. So this room is more country and easy dances, let's say that. Then you have the Bamba room, which is the main ballroom. It's for mainstream and intermediate dances. Yeah, let's say that. And then you have the Windsor room, which is the room for intermediate advanced. It's really for the hard stuff and mainly new line also. So that's for the rooms. You have workshops in every room all day long, which is crazy. I think we had around 90 dances taught, so you can imagine I don't have enough with this show to play everything, but it's a selection and I think you will like it. So yeah, I said around 90 choreographies taught. We have socials every night in every room too. So many DJs, many duos, many hosts, as some of our choreographers were hosts during these socials, which was quite funny. It's nice to see them in something else. And now it's time to stop talking, I think, and to play some dances. Just to let you know, during this event, the DJs have a mission every day. They have the mission to choose the dance of the day in the room they were DJing for. So we had four rooms, so we have four dances of the day for each day. And then at the end of the weekend, they have to choose the dance of the event. And that's the first one I will play. It's the dance of the event. And it's not a big surprise for me. It's called Rolling with the Boys. It's kind of Blaze of Glory too. If you know Blaze of Glory, it's kind of that. So this one was taught in the Bamber room. So in the main one. It's a phrased advanced dance. It was also the dance of the day in this room. So dance of the day and then dance of the event. Of course, there is no step sheet yet, and it was just finished before the teach. It was a teach by Shane, and it's a dance written by Shane with Fred Whitehouse, Nils Poulsen, and Simon Ward. So that's for the first one. And I will play a second one, which was also a dance of the day in the Bamber room. It's Quiero Bailar. It's a high improver or intermediate 48 counts dance. The step sheet is out since April, and it's a dance which was taught by Guillaume, and it's written by Guillaume with José Miguel Peloquevane, Mark and Chris, Philip Sobriello, and Yungi Yoon. I said Guillaume, but it's Guillaume Richard, of course. I think you guessed it. So that's the two first dances I will play, Rolling with the Boys, Dance of the Event, and Quiero Bailar.

And that was Quiero Bailar. And just before, we had Rolling with the Boys. I really love this one. I really love Bon Jovi. So, of course, I love this dance. And the dance is really, really nice. And for Quiero Bailar, another dance was facing this one to be the dance of the day in this room. And it was We Are Not Alone by José Miguel Peloquet-Vanet. And on another day in this room, we had also two winners. We had There For You, which is a dance by Jimmy Barnfield and Carla-Rae Winson. And it was with Flying Angels by JP Madge and Fred Whitehouse. They couldn't decide a winner, so we had two winners on this day in this room. So that's for the Bamber. I'm going to talk now about some dances of the day in the Windsor room. So it's the intermediate advanced room. And I'm going to start with a dance written by Ryan Hunt and Shane McKeever. It's called Within Reach. It's an advanced dance. The step sheet is out. And it's been taught by Ryan during this event. So it was also Dance of the Day. And as for Jimmy, Carl, and JP, and Fred, they couldn't decide one winner, so we had two winners. So we had Ryan with Within Reach, and we also had a brand new dance taught by Tim Johnson. And it's a dance written by him with Shane McKeever also. It's an advanced one, and it's called Bring the Boom Down. So here are Within Reach and Bring the Boom Down.

And that was Bring the Boomda. And just before we had Within Reach. So a big tie between these two dances in the Windsor Room. And you can imagine the craziness of the second one, Bring the Boomda. It's really, really crazy. And we have another crazy one, which was also Dance of the Day in this room. It's a dance created by JP Madge. It's also advanced and I think as crazy as the previous one. It's called Keep Rising and I am sure you all know the track. And the last one I will play for this room is also Dance of the Day. It's an advanced one. There is no step sheet yet as for JP's one. It's written by Morden and Romain. It was their first time there, like me, so we were really happy. And the dance is called Tuko Taka. And the atmosphere was totally electric in the room. So here are two crazy dances. Keep Rising first and Tuko Taka.

And these were two crazy dances we had: Keep Rising on Macklemore, a dance by JP, and then we had Tuco Taka by Roman and Marlon. And as I'm talking about Roman and Marlon, I would like to thank again Dave for his trust, for giving us the international room to do a Euro night on Saturday night. So I was DJing and Roman and Marlon were hosting. I think we had an electric atmosphere in this room. We had a lot of pressure before starting it. And I think we did great. So we are quite proud of us. And we want to thank everybody who came and joined us. It was such a perfect night for us. So now I'm going back to some dances. I'm going now to the lobby, and I'm going to play all the dances of the day, which were there. I'm going to start with a dance by Rhea Voss. It's called Ignite. It's a high improver dance, 32 counts, and the step sheet is out. It's brand new. And the second I will play, also dance of the day. It's also an improver 32 count dance, released in April by Mark and Chris, and it's called Island Seoul. So here are Ignite and Island Seoul.

And these were Ignite by Ria Voss, and we just heard Island Soul by Mark and Chris. So two dances of the day in the lobby. And now I'm going to play two dances for which there was a big tie too in the lobby. So they were declared the winners of the dance of the day. So first we have I Rise Again. It's a brand new dance by Jeff Combs. It's an advanced 148 counts. And the second winner for this day is Cody Flowers, which a dance called Perfecto. It's an intermediate dance released in March this year. So here are I Rise Again and Perfecto.

And that was Perfecto, a dance by Cody Flowers. And just before we had I Rise Again, a lovely dance by Jeff Camps on a powerful track. It's really, really nice. So that's done for the lobby. I'm going to finish now for the dances of the day with the International Room. And I'm going to play a dance taught by Roy Vadonk. It was chosen as the dance of the day. It's called Little Miss Rock Around. It's an intermediate dance, 32 counts. The step sheet is out already. It's brand new. And it's a dance written by Roy Vadonk with Jonas Dahlgren and Tara Bianco, an American lady. So here is the music for this new dance.

And that was Little Miss Rock Around, a new dance taught by Roy Vadonk. It's nice to have some rock and roll back on the radio and some new dances written on rock and roll. It's really good. So, I'm done for the dances of the day. Just to let you know, for the international room, we also had 20 Seconds, which is a dance by Roman and Marlon. It's been chosen like as a dance of the day. And then we had again a big tie between two dances on another day. So we had two winners, and they were Rhea Voss with Could You Be? It was a bonus stitch. And Cody Flowers with Never Beg a Man. So that's for all the dances of the day for Eurodance 26. And now I'm going to play a selection of dances for the other instructors, choreographers. And I'm going to start with a dance taught by Lee Hamilton and written by Lee with Hayley Whitley. It's called the First Time Flyers. It's an absolute beginner dance, and the step sheet is out already. And the second I will play for now is a dance taught by Yvonne Verharen in Eurodance, and it's written by her with Colin Gies and Raymond Solomine. It's called No War, No Cry, and it's a high improver dance released in April this year. So here are First Time Flyers and No War, No Cry.

And that was No War, No Cry, a dance taught by Yvonne. And just before, we had First Time Flyers, a new absolute beginner dance by Lee and Hayley. I'm moving now to the American who were here. So we had Dustin and we had Bradley. Dustin taught a brand new advanced nightclub to step. There is no step sheet yet, and the name of the dance is Better Than Today. It's a lovely, lovely dance. And the dance taught by Bradley is called Back From The Bottom. It's a phrased advanced dance, which is 80 counts. And the step sheet is out already. It's brand new. So here are Better Than Today for Dustin Betts and Back From The Bottom for Bradley Mathers. Oopsie. As always, it's Dustin first.

And that was Back from the Bottom, a new dance by Bradley Mathers. And just before, we had Better Than Today, a lovely nightclub by Dustin Betts. I'm going to move now to some ladies, and I'm going to start with Debbie. So Debbie Rushton, she taught, among some other dances, she taught Baby Steps. It's a dance she wrote with Yanni Tofte-Stoyan. It's an advanced dance, 32 counts, and the step sheet is out. And the second I will play is a dance written by Yanni alone. It's brand new, there is no step sheet yet. It's a high intermediate West Coast swing, and it's called My Private Dancer. So here are Baby Steps and My Private Dancer.

And that was My Private Dancer, a brand new dance by Yanni. And just before, we had Baby Steps taught by Debbie. So now I'm moving on to a new dance taught by Kirsten Mattison. She taught a dance called Bad Memory. It's also an intermediate West Coast swing. And the second I'm going to play now, it's a brand new dance by Roy and Fiona Hadizubroto. They taught it during Eurodance. It's a dance they wrote with Jill Balbinek. It's an advanced dance, a crazy dance, should I say. And it's called Stalking Your Moves. So first you had Bad Memory, a lovely West Coast swing, and then Stalking Your Moves.

And that was Stalking Your Moves, a brand new dance by Roy and Fiona with Jill Balbinek. And before we had Bad Memory, a West Coast Swing written by Kirsten Mattison. So let's continue now with the two other dances. The first one was taught by Fred Whitehouse, and it's a dance written by him alone. It's called Beyond Words. It's brand new. It's intermediate. A nightclub again. And the second I will play for now is called I Got the Chance. It's inter or advanced, not really sure. There is no step sheet yet. And it's a dance written by Nils Poulsen. So here are the musics for Beyond Words by Fred and I Got the Chance by Nils Poulsen.

And these were Beyond Words, A New Dance by Fred, and now we just had I Got the Chance, A New Dance by Nils. And I feel like we will see these two dances in September in class in France. And at least for Beyond Words, I think it's the future fixing me for Fred. I'm sure it will be a big hit, and quite the same for I Got the Chance for Nils. Two great dances. So let's continue now with two ladies. I'm going to start with Maggie G. She taught a dance called Your Love Amazes Me, a dance she wrote with Gary O'Reilly. It's a high improved dance, 28 counts, released in May this year. And the second I will play is called Dee's Party. And as you can guess, it's a dance by Dee Musk. It's an improved dance too, 64 counts, and it's a brand new one. It's been released in June. So here are the musics for Your Love Amazes Me and Dee's Party.

And that was This Party and Your Love Amazes Me just before. I feel like I'm young again when I hear this song for This Party. And now I'm going to continue with the two Rolling Eights. The first one has been written by Grégory Danvoy. It's a brand new one. It's an intermediate one. It's called Chasing Ghosts, on a lovely track with really powerful lyrics. And the second one is a real jewel written by Simon Ward with Roxanne Modes, an Australian girl. It's called Astronaut. It's an advanced dance, 32 counts, and the step sheet has just been released. So here are two lovely, lovely dances, Chasing Ghosts and Astronaut.

0: And that was Astronaut, a brand new dance by Simon. I really love it. I think it's my biggest regret for Eurodance. It's not learning it with Simon. It's really, really a good dance, and the track is totally crazy. And just before, we had Chasing Ghosts with a powerful track also. So let's move on now to something more happier. The first one is called DJs on Fire. I think many of you know it now. It's a dance which was taught on, I think, Thursday night. I'm losing my English. On Thursday night, it was a welcome teach by Michelle and Jamie. And it's a dance written by them both with Gary Lafferty and Chris Adams. So this is the first I'm going to play DJs on Fire. And the second I will play is called Time's a Ticking. It's an improver dance, 32 counts, written and taught by Tina Argyle. So here are the musics for these two dances.
1: Lights

And that was DJs on Fire by Michelle, Jamie, Gabriela Fatty and Chris Adams. And now we just had Time's a Ticking by Tina Argyle. Let's continue now with the two dances. The first one is called More of That. It's an easy intermediate dance written and taught by Willie Brown. It's brand new, so there is no step sheet for the moment. And the second one is a dance by Heather Barton. It's an intermediate dance, 32 counts, and just released. It's called Uncountable Feelings. So here are More of That and Uncountable Feelings.

And these were two new dances by Willie and Heather. We had More of That by Willie and Uncountable Feelings by Heather. So I'm going to finish now this show with another new dance, and this one was written and taught by Michael Lynn. It's an advanced one, it's called Faithless. I'm going to play the music and I will finish there. So before playing it, I want to thank you all for joining. I hope you enjoyed this show about Eurodance. And I see you in 2 weeks on the 15th of July. Have a good evening, have a good night, and see you soon. Bye-bye.

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A very good evening, good afternoon, good morning, listeners. 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I hope I find you safe and well tuned in, whether you're live, silently, Mixcloud, or on catch up. Welcome to this week's Country Loving Line Show. Hope you didn't miss me too much last week. Our opening song is from Patti Page, Changing Partners from 1953. I have posted in the Line Dancer Radio chat room, so if you're listening live, you have access and it's safe to do so. 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Otherwise, just sit back and relax and enjoy the next 2 hours of country, dances, and of course, ballads. Thank you to Atomy DJs that continue to bring you their shows throughout the weeks, years and months. And of course, our lovely Debbie for posting your weekly schedule, letting you know what's on and when. A huge congratulations to Lou and Joan on their first show last week. Was able to catch some of it. The Wi-Fi and the mobile signal wasn't very good at all. But well done, girls, from what I heard. It was brilliant. Our first dance comes from Kim Ray. It's Don't Close Your Eyes. That's the song title from the late Keith Whitley. Kim's Dance Intermediate Nightclub Two-Step from September 2014. Script for the dance was also published in Line Dancer magazine, December 2014, issue 224, one of my teachers. Welcome to the show.

Keith Whitley, Don't Close Your Eyes. That's your dance title from Kim Ray, her intermediate nightclub two-step from September 2014. Your scripts, teach reviews, votes and much more at linedancerweb.com. Heading into our chat room nice and early, Auntie Julie's first in. She says, good evening, everyone. Hope all is well. I'm looking forward to the beautiful songs. Ian and Monica must on tuned in from Guernsey. Posting evening, Adrian and all listeners. Hope everyone is well. I'm looking forward to another great show to help with the kitchen cleaning. Luke Catlin, good morning. Hope you and Joan are good. Here's your gift, first of all, coffee. She said, I'll be there soon. Hey, thanks, Adrian, for the show. Shout out, you're most welcome. Suzanne Dingwall, very good morning to you. Hope you, Aaron, Minty and Flossie are well. How's progress on your new home? You said this was taken at Stephen Patterson's pre-ball social on the Friday night. There you are with your friends all in fancy dresses. And Suzanne Dingwall says, good evening, Adrian and fellow listeners. I am tuned in. It's just gone 5:30 in the morning. I'm listening in bed. I had a wonderful time in Melbourne for the VLDA annual gala line dance ball. Lovely to hear. Trace Adkins, Every Light in the House, and your dance is called Every Light. This is choreographed by Carl Harry Winston.

0: Lou says, I've always liked every light in the house, but it's so sad. Trace Adkins there with that song. Your Dance Every Light, choreographed by Carl Harry Winson, is intermediate. Nightclub Two Step, that's 32 count two wall, with a tag on restart from September 2019. He taught that when he went to Scotland and visited. He also taught it when he was guest choreographer at one of Kim's workshops. I was there and danced it. Next up for you, Ella Langley and Riley Green with the sing-along track You Look Like You Love Me. Of course, Your Dance predominantly is 22 choreographed by Michelle Risley. A very good morning to you, Russ Mullins. Hope you and Leanne are well. And a very good evening to Maureen Brown. You've acknowledged the post. If you're listening, thank you. And the same to you, Manuela Gustafsson, over in Sweden.
1: I was all but 22, I think, at the time. I'd been out on the road, lonely at night. And it'd been a while.

Ella Langley and Riley Green. You Look Like You Love Me. You Dance 22 from Michelle Risley, the absolute beginner from September 2024. Next up is Mickey Gilley singing True Love Ways. Your dance is choreographed by Kitty Russell.

Holly Dunn, If I'd Never Loved You, from her album The Blue Rose of Texas from 1989. Before that, it was Mickey Gilley singing True Love Ways, that's your dance title, choreographed by Kitty Russell, beginner level from August 2018. Sorry to hear, Lou, that the feed's cutting out where you are. You said it was doing that all of last evening there as well. I know the broadcast is going out perfectly okay. Hope you can get that sorted. Noah Nine now with a song called A Man Can Cry. That's the dance title, A Man Can Cry. It's choreographed by Nathan Gardner, the choreographer of Give Me Your Tempo. This is his new release.

0: new release from Nathan Gardner, A Man Can Cry. Intermediate level, that's 32 Count 4 Wall with a tag, released this month, or actually it's not, it's the 1st of July today, June 2026, just a few days ago. And that was Noah Nine with the song A Man Can Cry.
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0: A song now from Juanita Duplessis, Missing You. Your dance is called Unspoken Tears. This is choreographed by John Warners from the Netherlands.

Juanita Duplessis, Missing You. Your dance title, Unspoken Tears, from John Warner's Intermediate Level. That's from April 2015. Garth Brooks was over here in the UK last weekend. He was performing in Hyde Park in London. So I thought I would play a song of his. For those that were tuned in just before I joined the station live, The Loop was playing Adele's version of Garth's song.

Monica Musson, thank you so very much indeed for your lovely comment posted in our chat room. You said only 30 minutes in, and I have loved all the tracks. Thank you. Garth Brooks there, To Make You Feel My Love, that featured during the film soundtrack of Hope Floats. It's a very, very sad film, but it really is lovely, worth a watch. Garth Brooks appeared at the weekend here in the UK, performing at Hyde Park in London. Just gone to his Facebook page. He posted, England, I'm stunned. You were the entertainer tonight. I just became your biggest fan. Thank you for showing me how to love music. Love, G. I spent a lot of time last week, 4 days, with Glenn Rogers, wonderful man in the line dance industry. And here is him singing Homebound Highway, Your Dances from Helen Parking. Hope you're enjoying the show, everyone.

And there's Glenn Rogers, Homebound Highway. Beautiful song, lovely dance from Helen Parkin. Scripts, votes, teach reviews, much more at linedancerweb.com. Auntie Julie was loving the song from Garth Brooks, To Make You Feel My Love. Thank you for just joined me. You are listening to this week's Country Loving Line show with me, Adrian Checkley. Thank you if you're listening live, silently on Mixcloud or on Catch Up. We do appreciate your company. Karen Lynn now, Grandma used to say, your dance is called Words of Wisdom. This is Crowcraft by Joni Lobb.

A song there from Raymond Froggatt, All Because of You, from his album Here's to Everyone from 1992. Cheers, Jewel. And before that, we were listening to that beautiful song there just a little earlier. So heading on to my next song for you. And it was one that was requested when I was away for 3 days, 7 days on the road, an Irish and country music festival for the first four, and then 3 days, a line dance event further north here in the UK. I'm always thrilled when this dance is requested. Absolute classic from Peter and Alison Matonic with Dan Albro. Walk Back to Me, your song from Toby Keith, the late Toby Keith. Where are you going to go?

0: Toby Keith, where are you going to go? Your dance walk back to me from Peter and Alison Metelnik, co-choreographed with Dan Albro. Just stunning.
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1: Jenny and I will be live tomorrow evening. That's Thursday from 8 o'clock, starting with By All Request show. So if there's anything you'd like to hear, then please do get in touch. Pop it in the chat room, private message me, and I'll do my utmost to include that during the show. Of course, I do accept live requests whilst on air. And Jenny's Jukebox, well, she brings you 2.5 hours of some fabulous music, predominantly country, where she can't find any dances at the time of her broadcast. So I had a brilliant time away, and I met a lovely lady from Australia, from Melbourne, and it's Patricia John-Pillay. Some of you may know her. She's spending a lot of time here in the UK at the moment, and she's doing on her travels, and absolute joy to meet her. Anyway, Kim taught this dance at the weekend, as she did 2 weeks ago when we were together in Liverpool, and it's called I Know a Place. It's a brand new country improver, the song from Zach

0: One of Kim's new releases, her country improver, I Know a Place. It's 32-count four wall, two easy restarts during walls 4 and 7, facing the side walls, and that was from Zach Top, I Know a Place. Just heading back to our chat room, Monica Mosson was loving the track from Raymond Frogger, saying, I adore this song. And of course, Raymond's song was All Because of You from his album Here's to Everyone from 1992. And Jan Zinner, good morning. Did you sleep well? Hope you and Mark are well. You said good morning, evening, Adrian and fellow listeners. I've just got out from bed. I hope you're all well. We're all good down under, just trying to keep warm. Well, Jan, we've had a little bit of respite this week. At the start, anyway, temperatures slightly less than what they were last week, but they are returning, so we will be back up in the 30s. I am not complaining. Willie Nelson, Wake Me When It's Over.
1: I'm getting tired now.

from Willie Nelson's album And Then I Wrote from 1962, Wake Me Up When It's Over. Here's a new release just for today from Matt Vasquez, June 2026, I'd Rather. Your song is Little Texas, I'd Rather Miss You. This dance is beginner level. Check it out.

taking you back in time, but that song from Little Texas, I'd Rather Miss You. It's a new release from Matt Pasquez, I'd Rather, beginner level from June 2026. Reba is up with Cry.

Reba McEntire singing Cry. Dance options, Cry from Travis Taylor, Not Gonna Cry from Lou Olsen, just to mention a few for you. Whatever you are learning and teaching, week specific, please do head on over to Dave Morgan's Teach of the Week poll and cast your votes there. We're ever so grateful for that. Cartersville Stroll now. This is choreographed, unknown, and it's Martina McBride, Born to Give My Love to You.

Your dance is Cartersville Stroll. That's Martina McBride, Born to Give My Love to You. It's a partner dance, 28 count from August 2002. Thanks for all the pictures of Reba. Jan, you've posted in our chat room. You are her biggest fan. Here's George Jones with a song now called The Love in Your Eyes. It features on his album High Tech Redneck from 1993.

From the album High Tech Redneck from 1993, George Jones, The Love in My Eyes. Listening to that song is so familiar. And then I realised why. Let's take a listen to Kenny Rogers, his song from 1976 called Lucille. Your dance is called Loose Heel from John Bishop.

0: Oh, bless you, Lou. Thanks for your post. You said, I haven't heard Lucille in ages. Thanks for playing this, Adrian. Kenny Rogers there, his song from 1976, Your Dance Loose Heel from John Bishop. Sounds very familiar after hearing George Jones singing the song The Love in My Eyes. Thank you for staying with me. I do appreciate it.
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0: Next up is a new release from Shane McKeever and Guillaume Guichard. It's from May 2026, If This Day. And so is your song. It's from The War and Treaty. If this-

taking you back to 1971 from the album Coat of Many Colours. That's the song sung by, of course, the beautiful Queen of Country, Dolly Parton. She still gives me goosebumps. Before that, it was a brand new release from Shane McKeever and Gil Hisshard, The War and Treaty, and the song and dance title is called If This Day. Intermediate level. Next up, taking you back in time, here's Guy Mitchell, Heartaches by the Number. And this song comes from a vinyl that my nan had. And yes, it was from the album called 20 All-Time Great Hits of the 50s. This song from 1959. Frost, Jewel.

Guy Mitchell, 1959, Heartaches by the Number. Jan, thank you for that lovely picture of Dolly Parton you shared in our chat room. A dance we're really enjoying in my class is called Dust Off of Me. It's a beautiful waltz from Darren Bailey. It's not tricky at all. So I hope that lots of you will be looking at this or are currently enjoying it on your dance floors. It was very popular at the weekend. And Dusty Black with the song Dust Off of Me. It's a waltz.

Dust Off of Me, choreographed by Darren Bailey, is high improver level waltz, 48 count two wall. Just those couple of restarts from April 2026. And Dusty Black, Dust Off of Me. We're loving it in class.

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1: And next up for you is Pam Tillis, Blue Roses.

Pam Tillis, Blue Roses, Your Dance from Donna Lent. And Monica's posted, love this song and the dance. Suzanne Dingwood says she had a go at dancing dust off of me on Friday night at Stephen Patterson's social. Lovely dance. Thank you for your feedback, guys.

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1: Here's Karen Tripp's dance called Jim Reeves Waltz.

Mandy Barnett. That's her album, Mandy Barnett, from 1996. A simple I Love You. How gorgeous is that? And before that, we were listening to the Deans with the Jim Reeves medley. And your dance is the Jim Reeves Waltz, choreographed by Karen Tripp. Thank you for your messages in my chat room. Really grateful for your company. Hope you've enjoyed the show. Let's carry on. Desperado, here's Jill Johnson. Your dance from Gordon Elliott and Michael Vira Lobos, Desperado.

Beautiful Desperado, sung by Jill Johnston. Your dance from Gordon Elliott and Michael Vera Lobos. Intermediate level from December 2003. Time really is escaping me. Amazing Faith Now from Rob Fowler. Many congratulations to him and Laura on their recent wedding.

Amazing Faith, choreographed by Rob Fowler, recently married to Laura Sway. Many congratulations. I Don't Want This to End is your song here. I Don't Want to Say Goodbye. It's Teddy Thompson. Lots of dance options.

I Don't Want to Say Goodbye, that featured during the Brokeback Mountain film soundtrack. Stay tuned, Craig Stack is live after my show. Thank you for joining me for this week's Country Loving Lion show. Whether you've been listening live or silently on Mixcloud or catch up, truly grateful for your company. I will be back from 8 o'clock UK time in the evening for the All Request show. Just to remind you, if there's anything you'd like to hear, then please do get in touch. I do accept live requests whilst on air. So until next time, take care and thank you. Bye for now.

0: How you doing? This is Wednesday. Wednesday, you are hearing Craig's voice on Wednesday night, which is kind of odd, but you're going to hear another voice. Go ahead.
1: Good afternoon, good evening from beautiful, hot and sunny Charlotte-ish North Carolina in the U.S. of A.
0: What does Charlotte-ish mean?
1: So we're north of the city, sitting a mile from the lake. Getting ready for a big holiday celebration here in the States.
0: I was going to say, if only we could be spending more time. If we did that show right at the lake, I'd be thrilled. That would be very much. Anyways, let's say thank you very much to Adrian, who just got through doing his show and handing that off. That was Adrian Checkley, just did Country Love in Line, which sounds very much like our show name here. And of course, Adrian also has the All Request Show, one of the only All Requests on Line Dancer Radio. So tune in, check that out, and let's talk about our show.
1: Let's do it. You go first, Craig.
0: Okay, thank you. So we called it Live Love Line. And if you know us, you know that our website is Live Love Line. Our, you know, we say email, it's Live Love Line. I guess we tried very hard to cut down what that all meant into like a little sentence for the not easy. We spent months trying to come up with what it all means, and probably even longer than that to come up with the perfect song. So go ahead, Donna. You can.
1: So I think we did it justice. So live life to the fullest, love everybody, and so this is where we debated. Those two were easy. It was the line, and what do we do with line? And so I keep saying, don't be afraid. I'll say dance outside the line. And really what I mean is don't be afraid to try something new, be adventurous. Life is so short. So hence why live it to the fullest, love everybody, and have a little fun along the way. Did I do it justice, Craig?
0: I think so. And of course, line is line dance because that's really where it started.
1: That's right.
0: So I think Live Love Line all started back in COVID time.
1: It sure did.
0: Because it was... Yeah, I don't know. We're going to get very sappy because, you know, there's a lot of depth and a lot of meaning to the live, the love, and the line to everything we're saying. So that's why it was very hard to come up with a phrase. So living to the fullest. I mean, we talk about why wait, which is something we keep saying, different than YOLO. You know, YOLO is an excuse for people to do something stupid. Why wait? It is. Don't give me that look. Some people, I didn't say everybody, you know, climbing 3,000 steps in the middle of the heat. I mean, that's just
1: 1,350.
0: That's what I meant. Anyways, but Liv was, you know, if you know any of our story, we're not going to get into it, but you know, we've had our losses and probably had our fair share of heavy duty losses. I'm sure everyone out there has either have lived that in the past, living that currently, or, you know, facing the inevitable, you know, in the future. And those losses in our time, you know, has put things in perspective.
1: Yeah, I think it's just a reminder to don't be afraid. Now, don't be reckless. So while climbing 1,350 steps, I did have water and electrolytes with me. So don't be reckless. But all kidding aside, yeah. And I think why it ties in so well is through the loss, through the pain, through the grief that people face every day, line dancing and this line dance community or family, as I like to call it, helps us navigate that, right? When we are on the dance floor, everybody's dealing with something behind the scenes, but through dance, we can kind of escape it for a short period of time. And hence, here we are.
0: I can say that's the nice thing about the community is that although we have different backgrounds, although we have, I say behind the eyes, because you really don't know what's behind someone's eyes and, you know, that they're crying, they're angry, or they're laughing or looking like Donna's looking at me right now. I don't know what's behind her eyes. And, you know, that's kind of the reality. So that leads us into love. And, you know, probably like everybody, Donna and I have spent a long time trying to figure out how to love ourselves. And I'm not quite sure I'm there yet. But I love Donna. I mean, that's a definite.
1: I am a lucky girl.
0: Uh-huh. Anyways, but it's also about loving everybody in the sense that you're just somebody on the street. I think one of the beauties of moving down to Charlotte is the fact that, you know, we go into the grocery store. Now, mind you, we came from Philadelphia, PA, Pennsylvania. And if you know anything about Pennsylvania, we throw batteries at Santa Claus. We destroy robots, you know. So that's Philadelphia. So when we first came down to Charlotte, we walked into the local Publix. I still call it Giant. Walked into the Publix and the person at the counter, you know, at the putting the groceries away, turned around and says, "Hi, can I help you?" And I think both Donna and I both stepped back, put up our dukes, and we're ready to start putting down. Because that's where we're used to. But it's so much a friendlier place down here. So,
1: how does that tie back to love exactly?
0: Oh, I don't know.
1: No, but again, I think the best part of the line dance community, our line dance family, is we really do try to love everyone. Everyone's welcome, no matter where you go, and it's a universal language. And we'll get into some of our travels and our adventures along the way, hence why, you know, color outside the lines or dance outside the lines. I think this community has brought so much into our lives. So hence, live, love, line. And now, why the show, Craig? Why did someone think this?
0: Don't
1: say that.
0: I've been thinking about that all day. I mean, because I don't, like, why would anybody tune in to listen to us just chat? I don't know.
1: Well, we're not going to chat. We're going to play some tunes. We're going to talk. We're going to chat through the Facebook Messenger or Facebook chat channel.
0: They want to find out. Hold on. Go ahead. So they wanted to find out when Donna gets on, did she sound like this?
1: What's that?
2: That's you. Speak more. Hello. This is Donna.
0: Ooh. Sorry, I have my sound effects on my little thing here, so I got to do those every once in a while. Anyway, sorry. This is kind of cool. I'm actually sitting next to Donna, my wife, and we are, you know, married almost 16 years now, together for 18 years, and, you know, to have and share this experience is pretty cool. But let's get to a couple things. I want to get to some music. I want to say hello to Facebook. So we have Lou, who ran all the way from Adrian's room to join us on tonight's call.
1: Yes, Lou, I get to say hello in my voice and not through a messenger, and I'm not down in the gym. So greetings in Australia.
0: Yes, Canberra.
1: Canberra.
0: And
1: we need to visit.
0: Sylvia has joined us as well. She says,
1: "My Sylvia."
0: Yes, you're Sylvia. Stuck working. So,
1: oh well, we're going to make the last couple of hours.
0: Don't have to eat the microphone.
1: The last couple of hours of your day working, Sylvia, entertaining, because Sylvia, our story with Sylvia. So many
0: stories. So many.
1: Right. But we think about, you know, what Sylvia went through too. And how our paths crossed, and now here we are in the dance world. So Sylvia knows Craig and Donna quite well from our days up in New Jersey. And we've shared a lot of laughs, probably a couple of tears, and just a lot of fun along the way. So welcome, Sylvia.
0: All right. So again, we mentioned the theme songs, and I think we were torn between all the different songs. There's so many songs that mean a lot to us. But the one we chose to go with was Kenny Chesney's Get Along. And I want to play that one for you so we can get some music playing for you. And you know what's interesting, Donna? I'm going to throw something in there. I went to see if there is a dance choreograph to this. And
1: that's what I thought.
0: There you go. So Sylvia, you would know this name, but it's also, it brings home kind of our point. Linda Hayden, who was one of the instructors at Prospectors before COVID. And
1: honestly, quite a bit of a mentor to me as I entered the bigger instructor world outside of my little local venue in small town Pennsylvania. Linda welcomed me with open arms, gave great advice, and coincidentally has a dance choreographed to Get Along.
0: I was going to say, and one last thing about Linda is that, unfortunately, the reason why, one of the reasons why we were asked to come in, it was Harry. Harry was the DJ. So it was Harry, Jerry, and Tony Romeo. You've heard Tony Romeo. He's still there. Jerry's decided to pull back, and he retired after COVID from being one of the house DJs. And Harry, Linda's husband, they pulled back because Linda unfortunately had a stroke. And that stroke prevented her from getting back onto the dance floor until later. She's definitely teaching now. But you know, it kind of drills home the point that you never know. Like you don't know when something in life will happen and you can't do what you love. But she kept on loving it, though. All right, so we're going to play Get Along just to get some music going here. This is Kenny Chesney.

0: So Get Along will be our official theme song for the Live Love Line show with Donna and Craig. And I see, tuning into the chat room, I see my Rona. Lou, you'll be my Lou very soon. Everyone becomes mine. I'm very possessive. But this is all going to tie together real nice. So Get Along, Linda Hayden. We talked about what a mentor she was as I stepped in, had a great opportunity to instruct up there in Prospectors in Mount Laurel, New Jersey for many years. Unfortunate, the situation that led to the opportunity that presented, but she was so supportive. And another dear mentor, friend, and such a big part of my heart, my Rona Kay. I see you in the chat room, my sweet Rona. And wow, what a way to tie all of this together nicely here. So Rona has been extremely supportive, a great mentor, a dear friend, as Craig and I have really grown into this line dance world, even bigger than we were, 20 plus years of dancing for me, about 16, 17 for Craig. And
1: you realize
0: why
1: it's been 16 and 17 for the last 3 years, right?
0: My math's
1: we do
0: not
1: have
0: mapping.
1: To add eventually here, so.
0: Math is not a strong suit for Donna. But why I tie this together and why I want to say hello to Rona and thank you for joining us on our inaugural show is New Year's Eve of 2020 into 2021. So that was knee deep in the middle of COVID. And how, you know, something so traumatic for so many of us, and we talk loss and we talk grief and we talk pain, but the joy and the friendships and the love that came out of that, and Rona Kay is one of them for me. So New Year's Eve, I'm going to paint the picture here, Craig. You can chime in if I give you a breath. New Year's Eve 2020, turning 2021, we decided, because we couldn't have the annual big New Year's Eve ball, for lack of a better word, at Prospectors, we were going to host, at this point, we were doing a lot of Zoom multiple nights a week, and we were going to have a virtual New Year's Eve celebration, and Linda Hayden and Harry joined us, and they took maybe, I think they had an hour, and then Tony Romeo counted us into midnight, Craig did some DJing, and Rona Kay joined us from her kitchen in Manhattan. At that point, Rona realized that, I think one of the words were, oh my God, what dance doesn't she know? Because I danced my little heart out and I was dressed up as if it was, you know, New Year's Eve, not in the middle of COVID, with my sparkle dress and my, I think we spent $100 on balloons to decorate our dance space that we were using. But all of that to say how amazing this community is and how it's brought different people together. And we're tying all of this together because the next song we're going to play for you, as we debated a theme song, is Till You Can't. And Rona Kay taught that dance, not just to me, but to all of us on our second line dance cruise. Craig and I adventured into, you know, not away from the bar and into line dance cruises. And we did one just before COVID. And the very first one we did after COVID was with Rona Kay.
1: The three sisters,
0: Rona Kay, Rosie Maltari, and Lynn Martino. And Till You Can't is a song that means so much to Craig and I, a beautiful dance by Gary O'Reilly, and the very elegant, very incredible Rona Kay taught us this dance on that cruise. So without further ado, Till You Can't.

0: of course, for the longest time, and probably even today, Donna will be carrying a tissue with her because so many parts of that, you know, neither Donna nor I have our moms. So that, you know, take the time to talk to her when she calls. Boy, that's, I think I mentioned that a couple times on my other show. But I wanted to stop in and say hello to a couple of people who have joined us on the chat. Of course, Rona Kay has joined us. She says, I'm here. We have Jan Zinner. We have Patricia John Pila and Suzanne Dingwall. I actually love Suzanne's little outfit photo there with Gary O'Reilly. Gary O'Reilly's dressed up like a Christmas tree ornament there. Mm-hmm. And can't tell. It looks like horns, maybe. But Suzanne's coming from, where are you coming from? It looks like
1: Australia.
0: Well, I'm trying to pronounce it because I already had to get corrected. Adelaide, Southern Australia. And of course, Jan Zinner is from Melbourne, Southern Australia. Or Melbourne, Australia, or Eastern Australia, whatever it is. But thank you for joining in the show. And Donnie, you said something about Patricia joining us at Queen City, and that was going to lead us into the next song. Did you figure it out?
2: I believe so. Hey, Patricia, and it was great to dance with you. And I believe Patricia, originally, you can correct me maybe in the chat, I believe you might also be from Australia, but I could be wrong, but had the pleasure of meeting you at our event, Queen City Line Dance Classic. Our inaugural was this past February. You might have traveled the furthest. I'm trying to think about that. And
0: she traveled just to see me. You know that.
2: Absolutely. People travel far and wide.
0: I have a face for radio.
2: I think we learned very quickly that we both, well, I can't have a favorite choreographer, but there are so many that I absolutely adore. And we were very blessed to have one of them at our inaugural event. And Patricia was there and we got to share the dance floor and learn a new dance from Niels Poulsen. So we both have a...
0: Did we also meet Patricia at one of the last experiences? Was it the New Orleans? Did we? No.
2: Not that I remember, but then much joy when I got to Eurodance. Gosh, 2 weeks ago already we were at Eurodance. And who was there dancing with me at the... air quotes, pre-party on Wednesday night was Patricia. So always a pleasure to share the floor with you. And again, no matter where we're from, the dance floor brings us all together. We're one giant family. But Patricia, this one, I believe we took the lesson together. So we're going to do Bring You Heaven, Niels Poulsen.
3: 5, 6, 7, 8.

0: What an absolutely beautiful song. And wow, I haven't listened to the words much since probably we danced that back in February with Niels, but it fits the vibe, the love. Part of our tagline. But I'm going to follow that one up with, as someone that I think I try to show love to everybody. And thank you, Lou, for most saying everybody. I sound exactly like what you thought I would. Very Philadelphia meets the South. I don't have the Southern draw.
1: So, Donna, I want you to be able to explain to me, what is in this bottle right here?
0: Water.
1: That is water, people, just in case you wanted to know. Go ahead.
0: Anyway, you'll hear snippets of my Philadelphia accent, for lack of a better word. But no, I listening to the lyrics of that song made me think of another one of probably my top favorite dances right now. And coincidentally, we are blessed to welcome this choreographer this coming February of 2027 to Charlotte. We're going to follow that up with "This One Is For You." So as we think about loving the hell out of someone, you know, who remembers the strong ones, or who's there for the strong ones, the ones that are always there helping us. And there's so many in this dance community, probably also dealing with stuff behind the eyes that we don't know, but they're always there putting their heart out on their sleeve and helping others navigate the challenges that they're facing, and you know, who's there for them. So we're going to follow up, bring you heaven with Simon Ward's "This One Is For You."

0: So, of course, when you have songs like that, you just got to let it roll to the end until it goes quiet, because those are one of those, let's say, goosebump moments. And I think that's one of the goals of any event that we try to run, especially under the Live Love line. It's all about the moments. Queen City, the overall theme. I know we had purple, we had silver, we had all sorts of different things. But it really is all about the moments. It's those goosebump moments. It's those moments in which you can't breathe because you're laughing. You know, it's those moments. And if you know Donna, if you've ever seen her, I call it the tippy taps or the tippy toes or tippy toes or something like that. I change it up because if you ever see when, Make the Rooster Crow or, you know, something, a friend that she hasn't seen in a while, somebody surprised her, she'll just like get up and tippy taps. And it's like a little kid who just saw Santa for the first time or something.
1: Life is short. I get excited about the little things. I think that's my love language, little things. And what I mean by that is it's not about presents. It's not about gifts. It's about those moments that we get to share with those that we love. And we are so beyond blessed in this community to just share so many magical moments. I call them that, magical moments. How's that sound? And what I mean is just someone's always there to pick you up. Might be having the worst day ever, but I see a friend from the line dance world or hear a song that we dance together on some dance floor somewhere around the world. And we've been blessed to see a lot of parts of the world through line dancing. And it gets you through.
0: And of course, this isn't going to be a completely, utterly sappy. I know. We got 2 hours and we went with the three most sappiest, themes here to start off. But
1: I think it's a reminder, right? And really how some of this came to be. And this show and just who we are at our core is hopefully going to shine through this over the next several months. Once a month we get to do this show. But I did say to Craig, we probably should pick it up a little bit. So I'll let you pick the next song. I've picked the first three.
0: All right. So, but what we have to do is we have to switch and go now. We have years and years of stories. There are so many. We could talk about Heather and Leather. We could talk about Skeletor. There's so many people we could talk about. My Donna's jaw just dropped. I think I threw her off on that one. They don't know who that is. And it is. Never mind. It's. You could talk anytime. I'm going to go mute.
1: Wow. With that comment, Craig did get, it's not often I'm speechless, but every once in a while, if you've ever had the experience of being around Craig and I, there are times where Craig will just say something that I'm left speechless. So what are we going with now,
0: Craig? I'm actually going to throw something on, because honestly, the first time that you and I ever met was we were parents without partners.

We had a meet up for divorced, you know, single parents. And first time I ever met her was at a Super Bowl Sunday. This was 18, going on 19 years ago. And she was there with one of my friends. I'm like, that bastard. Like, she just like literally showed up into our group. There's more to the story, but I'm like, and he's already driving her to them. I'm like, boy, that guy moves quick. It wasn't the story, but that's how I was thinking. And this was the song that he was showing me that introduced me to line dancing, in the sense of he was so excited because you just taught him this song. And I think it was Michael's where he was. And I'm going to throw this one on. I'll say this was one of the Fab Fours, the one that Donna always went to when we were first going out dancing, you know, 15, 16, 17, 18 years ago. Here you go. You'll know what it is.

0: All right. So for those that don't know, that dance was Cool Whip by Judy McDonald, I believe out of Canada. And we did have the privilege of meeting Judy, and I got to dance that with her at, I believe it was Windy City Line Dance Mania.
1: Jill Babinick's room, I thought, wasn't
0: in
1: it?
0: In Jill Babinick's room. That's exactly right. That is exactly right. So as we take this little stroll down dance memory lane, it made me start to think a little bit, Craig, about the journey. So as mentioned, 20 plus years of dancing, but so much of that in the bar. And that's where I got to meet my Sylvia. Well, technically via Zoom during COVID, and we won't get into that because I'm trying not to make Sylvia or myself cry this evening. But then got to meet face-to-face in the parking lot when we were able to dance lockdown, or as lockdown started to lift in the States, in the state of New Jersey.
1: It wasn't post. Like, that was heart of lockdown, where you had to still be 6 feet apart in
0: a parking lot. That's true, in a parking lot, in the hot, in the cold, in the everything. But thinking about the evolution of, I'll say, the evolution of our dance journey. And so dancing in a bar for many years, and then at some point following COVID, we got introduced to the circuit world. Actually, technically during COVID, because Rona Kay, Rosie Moltari, they all started to talk to us about this bigger world of line dance, and oh my goodness, what a gift that has been, and this bigger world. And where I'm going with this is our first line dance, I'll say workshop weekend, was Mishnock weekend. And we were so excited, all of our friends from New Jersey, Pennsylvania, et cetera. And Sylvia and I, and Craig, I think you were in there with Steve Lescarbeau, learned Darren's dance. I think this is Darren Bailey, Would Have Loved Her. Now, mind you, we're bar dancers going to learn Would Have Loved Her. And why I bring this up is because we struggled, to say the least. But fast forward to, I want to say it was a couple of weeks ago, and Sylvia and I occasionally end up on the same Zoom classes. There are still folks here in the States that do Zoom classes, which I absolutely love as someone that can't always get out to take lessons. And coincidentally, we relearned Would Have Loved Her, and we were like, wow, that was so much easier now. Then, it was probably 6 years ago, 5 years ago, when we took this at a workshop. And I think we've been taught by great instructors along the way, Rona, Jill Weiss, Rosie Moltari, endless choreographers now that we travel to dance events literally around the world. But without further ado, we're going to play Would Have Loved Her, because this one has a meaning to me. Sylvia, if you're still listening and tuned in from work, put a big smile on, girl. We've come a long way. So Would Have Loved Her, Darren Bailey.

I'm going to dedicate that song to your Aunt Reddy. I think you always said that. Would have loved her. First date with Donna, unfortunately, fell right after she lost her Aunt Reddy, who was her second mom, Cole's second Nana. And I just happened to be picking Donna up for our trip down to Ocean City, New Jersey. And there's the entire family, including the patriarch and matriarchs. They're both. You know, both there, but your dad was sitting at the head of the table with his glasses down at his nose, and he's looking at me over the top. Oh my God, he was intimidating. Now I know better. He's a little teddy bear. But we're going to dedicate that one to Aunt Reddy. Would have loved her because it sounds like we do. All right, so we got to play more songs. And you said Mishnock, and there's a whole bunch of songs that popped in my head, but there's two of them specifically. One of them relates to Sylvia, because the first one, well, I'm not sure where. This is down in the lounge, and I think this is the first time that I took a lesson from Dancing Dean. And he taught this one. It was my first exposure to something that's a little bit more flowy. And I'm like, oh my God, this is great. And I've been thinking about it over the last couple of years, saying, well, we haven't seen it. I think we danced it at another little shop. I'm talking, ain't I? Yeah, I am. But I'm going to play it for you. Because it's what a song can do. And I'm like, oh my God, I love this one. And it reminds me, Mishnock and Dancing Dean had taught this. And I got to cue it up. And we haven't danced it in a while. This is What a Song Can Do. The dance was Heather Barton and Andrew Hayes. And the song is by Lady A. What a Song Can Do.

0: And that was What a Song Can Do. Heather Barton, Andrew Hayes, and I too remember that first lesson from Danson Dean, and we're excited to welcome him very soon here to Charlotte, North Carolina. And as we're taking this little trip down memory lane is what it feels like right now. We'll get into some of the adventure part.
1: Everything
0: the color
1: for
0: outside
1: us is
0: the line.
1: Memory lane.
0: I know. It's funny how all of these songs have a story and the different people that we meet and remembering where we were when we learned dances and boy, how far we've come. But it's making me chuckle because you mentioned that was your first experience to, what did you call it? A flowy dance?
1: Yeah.
0: Which I think we've both grown to absolutely adore. I think both of us have a special place in our heart for those rolling eights and those waltz style dances, pretty music, pretty songs. But it actually triggered another memory for me of my Sylvia. And there's a correlation here. So at the same venue where we took our first, I'll say our first adventure into a workshop, Villa Roma Resort.
1: Yep.
0: Is now where New York State of Line, Rosie Maltari's event, is now held there in November's. And why I bring that up, the next song we're going to play for you, we took this lesson, we'll share the track in a minute here, but we took this lesson at New York State of Line from John Robinson, and then again at a local workshop held by Michael Diven, one of the DJs and choreographers and instructors in the Pennsylvania area. If you know Michael Diven, he's done some of the big events, New York State of Line being one of them. And then Sylvia, myself, Craig, and a very special friend of ours named Don, who, why I bring this up is Don, I think, is one of the people that really introduced us to some beautiful flowy dances. We know he loves his
1: Malibu Nights,
0: for sure. Yeah. Well, we might have to throw that one in tonight, Joey Warren. But we all learned Mississippi Countdown. It's a John Robinson and Kelly Cavallaro. I believe it's technically a one-wall dance, maybe. But somehow that night, after having had two lessons, now remember, bar dancers learning to dance some different dances, a little
1: phrase
0: tougher
1: no
0: dancing.
1: Less.
0: This is a phrase dance. Somehow that night, Mississippi Countdown went from like a one wall to, I think, like a six wall contra, if that could even be such a thing. But
1: there was only four
0: of us on the dance floor. So without further ado, Mississippi Countdown, John Robinson, Kelly Cavallaro, and the song is One Mississippi, I believe is the name of the song.
1: Yep.
0: Kane Brown.

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1: And speaking of charts, I had to mention that we're getting all new jingles coming soon. 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Again, a lot of big things happening with Line Dancer Radio, Line Dance Foundation, CBAs. Voting should be, you should be doing your voting. Line Dancer Web, once a month, I think you submit your votes for the month. You can go back and change them. You can add. But, those votes play a big role in CBAs and the nominations coming in 27. But I just wanted to make a correction. So I played a jingle yesterday for Dave Morgan because I said, come up the line, that the jingle said Sunday. It is Monday that his show is airing. So I encourage you to get out to linedancer-radio.com just to make sure that you're checking the schedules. We got some updates coming soon. But with that, let's get back to our jibber-jabber here. And let's, whatever. Jibber-jabber is a word. We got Greece in Eurodance, because that's where we were. And now I'm going to tell you, when we get a weekend home, and you know what? We did get a weekend home. I'm realizing we got our weekend home. So we're usually not home. So that's why we can't get a dog. That's why we can't get a cat, because we're never home. And of course, we have a weekend home this weekend. And what is Donna doing? She's already planning Friday night dinner with Keith and Sherry. And then Howdy Joe's, because there's no band, so it's going to be all DJ. So we're already going dancing this weekend, so who knew? I didn't. Well,
2: until surprise.
1: Now. Yeah, surprise.
2: But I will say that's the best part. So not only do we get to dance when we're on the road, we get to dance when we're at home with a great crew. And for those that don't know, Howdy Joe's, probably one of the oldest bars, at least from what we're learning. We've only been in Charlotte now going on 4 years. And the one and only Will Craig will be our DJ this week at Howdy Joe's. So I'm kind of excited about that. We're going to take this down the path of, so we talked about living, loving, and I think we try to do that every day. Well, hopefully living every day, but really living every
1: obviously
2: day to the fullest.
1: Not at home.
2: Not at home. But that's because we're dancing outside the lines, or shall I say dancing around the world. And we've been blessed, obviously, since we found this world of, I'll say, event dancing, circuit dancing, and the just incredible, incredible friends that are now our family around the world. Several of you on the chat with us tonight. And Lou and Joan and Jan, looking forward to hopefully crossing paths. Patricia, it was great to see you. I look forward to dancing with you again.
1: We're definitely going to have to get out to Australia.
2: I think we just need a trip to Australia. We got to find a way to get down there.
1: We're supposed to go to...
2: I know, to Madison's event. Sometimes we have to adult, though. Unfortunately. But let's talk about our adventures, or how we like to just have a little fun when we're not at home. So recently, 2 weeks ago already now, we were sitting in Southport, UK for Eurodance 26. And wow. I still don't know if I've put into words what that experience was like. This was our second time visiting Southport. Dave Baycroft and Pauline, just if you've not been to a Dave Baycroft event, whether that's Eurodance or a Maggie G experience or one of the many other events that Dave holds throughout the year, boy, are you missing out. I just can't speak words about it, because the energy, the attention to detail, the genuine love that Mommy P, as we love to call her, affectionately call her, shows, and Dave shows to everyone on their staff, every one of their attendees, the love, the energy is just palpable all weekend from the minute you enter whatever hotel it's being held in. So this was held in the Prince of Wales Hotel, and Craig and I had the privilege of attending, as well as hosting a little American night in Southport with Cody Flowers, Dustin Betts, Bradley Mather, and what fun we had in the lobby of the hotel. And maybe we'll play some tunes from there, because we had a lot of fun that night with some of the songs. But before we go down that path, Craig, if we're going to kick it over to some country bar vibe, I'm going to put in a special request. So one of the very first times that I took Craig out dancing with me at Prospectors in New Jersey, it was a Sunday afternoon. I don't think you had even really learned any dances yet, but he had the opportunity to learn, going old school, God Bless Texas. So here we go.
1: I'm still convinced it was Michael's, but
2: it was not Michael's.
1: Anyways, Anyways, great photo, by the way. Suzanne put a photo of her with Madison over in our chat. And of course, Patricia's saying, can't wait to see you both in Australia. I can't wait to be in Australia.
2: I can't wait to be in Australia. We'll work on that. But while we're working on planning our visit to Australia, let's play God Bless Texas.

0: Texas.
1: You know, I'd have absolutely no clue how to do that dance today. 17 years later.
2: Someone recently, and by recently, I mean within the last couple of years, did ask us about that dance. One of our nights back in Jersey, and I'm trying to think if we got most of it. But as shared, we got the privilege to bring a little taste of the American bar honky tonk vibe to Eurodance recently,
1: including watermelons.
2: And there's a story. But we'll play some of the tunes now for what we got to share in the lobby and setting. You know, I'm all about visuals, but again. Pauline and Dave left no stone unturned. We had American flags and what's that called? Bunting. And the lobby transformed from aliens for space night to American flags and American honky tonk.
1: Still aliens. They didn't go anywhere.
2: The aliens were part of it. Yeah. And if you followed along, I know a lot of folks say, oh, we followed along with your journeys and your pictures and so forth. You'll see the combo of the aliens meets America. I think at one point Cody Flowers was dancing with the little green men that stumbled into our bar. Ha, pun intended. But anyway, we tried to bring
1: Cody in his one piece, and then yes, we had Dustin in his
2: one piece overalls. Yeah, so overalls, check out photos. They're definitely out there on Facebook world and probably all the other social media forums. But we wanted to bring some of the songs that we danced regularly, and probably still many of these getting danced in the bar. And it runs the gamut. And we were super excited to have different choreographers that were teaching and instructing at the event join us in the lobby that night. So the first one we're going to play for you is, of course, no night in a country bar would be, you know, complete without the one and only American Kids, Randy Peltier. And here in the States, if the floor is big enough, we'll have a two-step going around the outside. So American Kids coming up.

0: right. Hey.
1: Hey. Welcome back. All right. So.
0: Ooh, I'm turning you down. That was loud.
1: Sorry about that. Used to it. Carrying on with what we did in our little honky-tonk room. One that we're still dancing in the bars. Toes. Rachel McEnany.
0: And I was going to make a quick comment about the fact that I don't know if anybody else had noticed, but at least in the Northeast area, the difference between our honky-tonk prior to COVID and after COVID. What a dramatic change. We went from all the classics. Tony Romeo had the same list every Wednesday night, and everyone loved it, and it's Toes, American Kids, it's, you know, Lonely Drum, Watermelon Crawl, Canadian Stomp, yep. Et cetera, all the classics. And then afterwards, we'll get into that next. But let's play Toes first. This is, of course, Rachel McEnany, and it's a Zac Brown Band. Here we go.

0: course, that's some of the classics here that you hear back in the day before COVID all the time. That was a nightly, definitely a Wednesday night dance. But
1: and chatting with Lou, and we're in agreement, that one does not get played enough in our personal opinions.
0: Not
1: I think Toes is a fantastic dance. Tricky enough, but easy enough to teach to some, I say, high beginners, folks that have experienced the bar scene and want a little more. But I say we bring it back.
0: Bringing it back. Oh, yeah, sorry. And, you know, this is going to relate to the next song. So I'm going to give you a song mix, and I'm going to tell you a remix, if you will, and I'll tell you the reason why. But there is something to be said, and we talk about memories, we talk about goosebump moments, we talk about the moments, and I know there's all this debate about, maybe not all that debate, people debate, they like debating, but about song swaps. And I know, you know, when I'm DJing, I get a lot of people that come up and say, you know, I have this, you know, Simon and Garfunkel song to replace, you know, Wait For It or something. I don't know what they're choosing. But, you know, they're always looking at these song swaps. And I think it's because they dance these dances so much and they want to have a different energy, something else. Sometimes the songs fit, other times they do. But there is something as a DJ that I tend not to do a lot of song swaps. And there's a reason for that, because especially in country, because I've learned how to appreciate country. One point in time, I hear that Hawaiian guitar and I like flip the car trying to change the channel. Now I truly appreciate it. Because one of the things that, you know, I get the pleasure of doing as a DJ is I get to have dancers go down memory lane. So, you know, we played, you know, Toes, and my mind is visualizing us on the dance floor at Prospectors, sitting right in front, right? Tony was at the DJ booth. I don't remember the day. I don't remember when. But that song brought me back to that moment. And sometimes I like to play the classics because at some point in time, someone was dancing to that song and it meant something to them, you know, got them through a bad breakup. It got, you know, whatever the case may be. And sometimes playing the song, the original, brings them back to that moment and some fonder memories and bad ones too, I'm sure. But anyway, speaking of which, so our club prior to COVID, true to country. I mean, true to country. The owner, he did a great job keeping the spirit of Prospectors. It's Prospectors Steakhouse, Steak and Saloon. And he's had Garth Brooks in there. He's had, you know, Aaron
1: Goodwin, Lonely Drum. Just if you walk in the bar, just again, set a picture or a visual, just envision, what are they, 8x10 photos of every band, every musician that has played
0: long before they were big,
1: correct,
0: big, you know?
1: Correct. Some of them that have gone on to be, you know, really just true stars, some that maybe their career didn't go as big, but always been true to that country vibe. So Craig's got a story behind the next song he's about to play, and I know the story too well.
0: Yeah, so obviously I was talking about how prior to COVID, it was really a lot of country. And then for us, at least in the Northeast, there's a huge explosion of the next wave of line dancing, which tends to get more into your hip-hop and rap and some of those. Oh my gosh, I can remember some of the dancers complaining about the rap songs. I don't think we ever did a rap song, but that's what they called it. So now, all of a sudden, there's an ingestion of requests coming in for Eminem and, you know, Jason Derulo. And now that's the new world now. I mean, it's really prevalent right now. But we had Mark Polino, who, if you know Mark Polino, he's huge with the kids. He's huge with some of this hype music, with this, you know, really high energy non-country music. And he introduced a dance called Rude Dude. And at the time I was DJing at Prospectors, I was not allowed to play anything hip hop. Like, not when I say country, it had to be country. So we made a modification.
1: Mark was coming to visit us. Mark was actually coming to teach there. And if you've not, I actually, for my crew tuning in from Australia, I believe some of you, if you got to attend the Stomp with Madison recently, Mark made his, I think, maybe first visit to Australia.
0: Right. Yeah.
1: But Rude Dude was originally written to, I think, is it T-Pain?
0: Yeah, Church by T-Pain.
1: That was definitely on the not allowed to playlist. So Craig had to get creative. So we're going to play for you Craig's little work of art that allowed us to dance Rude Dude with Mark at the time that we were not allowed to play T-Pain in the club.
0: I was going to say, and if you look at the step sheet, this song Freight Train by Aaron Watson was on there. So, but it just didn't have the same speed, didn't have the same love. So here you go. This is the Gadget remix. It's my nickname of Freight Train for Rude Dude.

0: that's a country song. No, but it actually, I think it worked since that, gosh, that's probably 4 years ago. Church by T-Pain is now allowed to be played. And I think we might have, maybe we didn't get to dance that in Eurodance. But before we move on to the next kind of Eurodance recap songs, I'm popping back into the chat room. Hey, Martha. Martha's joining us from in Pennsylvania. Craig and I are super excited. Martha's got a big event coming up here. Gosh, it'll be here before we know it, Martha. We're going to be in Gettysburg for the Gettysburg Rodeo with a Wizard of Oz themed. I'm super looking forward to that. All the folks that'll be joining us in the land of Oz out there in Gettysburg here soon. Suzanne, hopefully I'm saying your name right, have choreographed and definitely can only imagine what it feels like when you see other instructors teaching your dances. So I'll have to check out what those look like, Suzanne. And Jan letting us know that her instructor is Darren Mitchell, and Lonely Drum was one of the first dances she learned when she started line dancing. And I couldn't agree with you more, Jan. That dance never, ever gets old. I could dance Lonely Drum every night of the week. And back in the bar days, we were dancing that every night of the week, and it never got old.
1: I say, we got some remixes too that we used to do of Lonely Drum. It was Lonely Drum, but just like hyped up a little. We might play that in a future show.
0: Future show. So sticking with Mark Polino, because we were very fortunate while we were there in our little honky tonk night there at Eurodance out there in the lobby in Southport, Prince of Wales Hotel. Katie and Maz. I don't know that we got to meet Maz.
1: No, Katie was definitely
0: there dancing the night away with us, and boy, are they bringing some, I'll say, that American honky tonk vibe over there to the UK, and following along with them on social media. Super excited to see what they're going to do. And if you're attending World Dance Masters, I believe they've actually got a room at least one of the nights, maybe a couple of the nights there, where they're going to be bringing that kind of bar vibe to World Dance Masters over there in Blackpool in just a couple of weeks. And make sure you tune into their show. They've now got a show here on
1: second Tuesday,
0: I believe they precede Craig the second Tuesday of the month with his North America in line, and they've got Honky Tonk Highway, Highway Honky Tonk. But where I'm going with this is, as soon as this next song came on, which is one of my favorites, and Craig referenced it earlier in the show, I could be sound asleep. And if you know me,
1: those late night
0: 3 a.m., 4 a.m., 5 a.m., you know, folks are still dancing, and this old lady does have to work a real job. So sometimes I have to take little cat naps in between. But this song came on. This is another Mark Polino. Going back to the bar, Ryan, our good friend Ryan, is the first person to introduce me to this dance, and I fell in love with it. Not super hard. It is Make the Rooster Crow by Mark Polino.
1: And technically, the Lax Country Band.

0: show. Of course, I'm not quite sure if Donna was able to drop it as low as Kit. Kate was able to drop it on this one. And eventually the knees will start yelling at you dancing that one. But on this one, and eventually the knees will start yelling at you dancing that one.
1: During your power hours, those knees, man, Craig.

0: It's a memory for me. I don't know if there's a dance that I don't get taken back somewhere, and hopefully some of you are as well. But this dance is in, I'll say an oldie but a goodie, and remembered it but hadn't danced it in a long time. And so last September, on one of Craig and my adventures, we went to Jill Babinek's dance for A Cure. And Cody Flowers taught us this dance. It is not his dance. It is David Patton's dance. And it is the Picnic Polka. And I had first seen it at an event. Well, it came back to me. I might have seen it 2 years ago at Eurodance. So then Cody teaches it. And then, of course, this year at Eurodance, no Eurodance would be complete without the Picnic Polka.
1: And by the way, this one was choreographed. It's on Copper Knob as a partner and a line. We'll have to talk about our partner dancing. So we did a lot. I think 45 different partner dances you and I would do. Well, maybe 44.
0: It's a left, Craig. It's a left.
1: Yeah, we'll talk about that at some point. All right. So here is Picnic Polka. The song is Cowboy's Sweetheart by Leanne Rimes. And thank you, Cody, for bringing this one to our world.

sorry. That song, that dance, that just makes me smile. That is energy. And Cody Flowers, thank you for bringing back that into my life. And Andy, I'm going to give a shout out. I think it's Andy and I were talking about this at Eurodance. And there's just something that dance just radiates joy for me. And yes, so I'm going to pop back into the chat. Martha, thank you for sharing the picture of your kiddos. How adorable. There is nothing I love more than watching the youngins learn to line dance. And one of the highlights and privileges for me of my days back at Prospectors was when I got to teach what they call Sugarfoot and Sunday, and watching kiddos grow into really incredible dancers. So thank you for sharing that. And yes, Sylvia shared that if you go out there, there are probably still some screenshots of what a Craig Power Hour looked like. And boy, oh boy, at 12 o'clock at night, or sometimes we'd start at 11:30 at night and the bar would close at 1, and that hour to 90 minutes was something else. But before we switch over into kind of our Greek Isles cruise experience, we've got a couple more from our night in the lobby there in Southport. And this next one also has a story. I mean, every song we play could tell a story of our dance life and our circle of friends that we've met through it. But this one, it's an older one, and it's

0: making its way into the bars. And so, of course, we had to do it in our honky tonk night. John Robinson ultimately is the one that taught us this, but we knew it was going to be taught at the Line Dance Marathon, another big event here in the States. If you've not been, highly, highly recommend Scott Blevins and Mama Jean Gar bring us the Line Dance Marathon every year. Last weekend in May, and it is exactly what you think of. Think of a marathon, and it's a race that goes on for, I think, what is it, 26.2 is a full marathon. Well, imagine, you know, 4 days straight with limited sleep of line dancing, workshops, open dancing, good times with friends. But this dance was being taught, and our friends, our good friends, Kat and Stan, at the Cracker Barrel, so that's a restaurant here in the States, for those of you that don't know, started to teach us this in the parking lot of Cracker Barrel. We didn't get too far. Because
1: right by the rocking chairs.
0: Right by the rocking chairs, but I think our table got called. And so we did go on to learn this from John. And if you've not had the privilege of taking a workshop with John Robinson, highly recommend that. Add that to your list because it is pure fun. And on a dance like this, I think we laughed our buttocks off. So this dance, I'm not even gonna tell you what it is.
1: Yeah, you're just gonna have to. And by the way, when you take a lesson with John, you gotta ask him about the hobbits and laundry.
0: Yep, the laundry.
1: Yeah, if you know, you know.
0: Now this one, are you going up or are you going down? Let's leave it with that.
1: Here we go.

0: So for those that don't know, that was Syncopated Rhythm, Rob and Michelle Fowler. And what an absolute fun dance. Love that dances like this are making their way even into those good old American honky tonks. So as we wound down our night there in the lobby, we were saying, gosh, what do you finish with? The energy that night and to everyone that joined us was just palpable through the building.
1: And I'm going to say this is actually so American Kids, I say, is probably one of the biggest and top dances and honky-tonks in the USA from 90s forward, and now the other bookend.
0: Yeah, it was only fitting. And gosh, we remember when this came out. Wow, I think there were points, we talk about Craig's Power Hour, but there were points where people would be like, Craig, can you just play, and I'm not going to give it away just yet, can you just play this song and let's just dance it for the last like half hour of the night? Just keep putting on repeat. That's how big this dance is, and I'm going to say not just here in the States. This dance, as we learned when we put it on, it was neat to just see choreographers coming out, instructors coming out, everyone coming to the ballroom. So it was only fitting to end our night in the lobby for the good old American Honky Tonk, America Meets in Southport. And Craig will have to share the video or the picture that was up. But it gives me shivers. And we did have a full floor for our good friend Brandon Zahorski's Gives Me Shivers. And that thing is still gangbusters in every bar, literally around the country here.
1: 90% are still dancing Brandon's. We got about 8%, at least here, that are dancing Julia Wetzel's, and then of course Will Craig.
0: That's right.
1: Local star here, also choreographed to this. Here's Shivers, Ed Sheeran.

0: Lou.
1: All right, so we're checking that, Lou. So in the chat, for those that are still following along, Lou said, is today July 1st here in the US of A? It's still July 1st. LDR's 8th birthday. We've got 15 minutes to cross check that. Fact check it.
0: I was going
1: to
0: say, are you doing that? I don't have a producer anymore. She's on the microphone.
1: I don't hate being on this side. Just saying. So that's how we ended our night. Such a great time. And the opportunity that Dave and Pauline gave us to bring our little taste of America over there to the UK, Southport, UK. And so that was Friday night. Wow. And that's not even half of the dances that we did in our time there in the lobby. Took some workshops Saturday, danced a little bit Saturday night, and then about midnight UK time, Craig and I had to grab our luggage, our suitcases, and yes, if you are on the chat and see the photo that Craig shared, we're not quite unpacked. It was 26 hours to get home this past Sunday into Monday, and boarded a shuttle with Willie Brown and his incredible wife, Lisa Marie. Nothing against Willie, but Lisa Marie has won my heart over for sure over the last 7 days that we got to share on the Greek Isles cruise. But hopped in a, we'll call it an Uber, for lack of a better word, with all of our luggage, and enjoyed some breakfast at the Manchester airport, and then the four of us boarded our flight on EasyJet, and it was easy. For those of you over there in the UK that were razzing us or giving us some grief about hopping a flight on EasyJet, it was very seamless, very painless.
0: I would like to have a recline button, though, on the seats, well, just saying.
1: You know, priorities, first world problems. But we had the privilege of then continuing on our vacation, our adventure, living life outside the lines and sharing some love on a Greek Isles cruise with Tina Foster and her incredible husband, Irvin, who really planned everything with the assistance of the incredible Jill Babinek, Julie Ellis. If you've not had the chance to meet those four incredible humans, boy, are you missing out.
0: Tina Foster.
1: Tina Foster, that's our girl. But along with Craig and I and Tina and Irv and Jill and Julie was Tina's daughter, Melissa, and Joanne Brady. And if again, another incredible instructor, if you get the chance to take a class with Joanne Brady, pure fun. We had Rona Kay as one of the instructors, and Willie, of course, Willie Brown, and
0: yourself.
1: Myself, yes.
0: Of course, Donna.
1: And Jeffrey Callejo?
0: Callejo. And I
1: Jeffrey,
0: looked
1: I'll apologize.
0: For Callejo, and I realized there's probably maybe a Hawaiian pronunciation for Jeffrey, so I'm probably not even pronouncing that right. But.
1: And we've seen Jeffrey, we've heard of Jeffrey, and we finally got to put the face with the name and dance with Jeffrey.
0: Also, but covered his festival.
1: That's
0: Hawaii,
1: right.
0: On the
1: He's
0: show,
1: the Hawaiian Line Dance Festival. That'll be up again here, gosh, just in a couple of months. Gosh, 2 months, I guess. But where I'm going with this is late one of the nights, picture, you know, the moon's giant in the sky over the, what were we in, the Adriatic Sea, and we were open dancing on the top deck, deck 14, and Jeffrey and several other dancers start dancing, and Craig and I'm like, wow, that dance is beautiful, it looks familiar. Well, here it is, actually Jeffrey's dance. It is called My Hawaii. We're going to play the song for you, but the story behind it is this year's theme at Line Dance Marathon, I mentioned briefly a few moments ago, was Hawaiian or luau, and incorporated into the show. And what a show it was. The incredible Joe Thompson Zemanski, along with Roy Hattisabroto, put the show together, and they actually used a piece of My Hawaii. So this is My Hawaii, Jeffrey Callejo.
0: And it's I Miss You, My Hawaii. And it's Na Leo and Na Leo Filamahana. Not pronouncing that right, but it sounded good.

0: So if you've not had the chance to check that dance out, highly recommend it. Simply beautiful with some Hawaiian, I say, what is that? Oh, goodness.
1: Hula arms,
0: but simply beautiful. Carrying on, I know we're going to run out of time here. Gosh, our 2 hours went so fast. But one of the other dances we did on the top deck there with our dear friend Rona Kay was Imelda's Way. And little quick story about that one.
1: Well, first of all, Jono taught it.
0: Yes, yes.
1: So Jono taught it.
0: Gosh, Jono Lieberman, I am so sorry. I mentioned all the choreographers and staff, and I left you out. And boy, did we have some fun with Jono last week. Really fun with everyone, right? Life short, love everybody. But this too, this Imelda's Way brings us back to COVID days and our dear Rona Kay, because we used to join Rona on her Saturday afternoons, 4 o'clock. I looked forward to that. And Rona is actually where I first learned Imelda's Way. So without that, we've got Imelda's Way.
1: And the song is called Inside Out, Blue Jay Gonzalez remix, Imelda's Way.

0: So that was Imelda's Way. And gosh, our 2 hours is up already, Craig.
1: I was going to say, Adrian, his last song was so hard to say goodbye. And he's not kidding. It's hard to limit to only 2 hours. We have to change that at some point.
0: And so as Craig and I were sitting here saying, gosh, what's going to be our final song?
1: Well, before we get to the final song, I just wanted to say, so this cruise, if you've never done a line dance cruise, if you've never had the opportunity, we traveled with about 150 people. And you'll see some of the photos I put out there, not too many, but at least one of them, just a whole group of us just watching. Croatia?
0: Sailing into the Bay of Montenegro.
1: Yeah. Yeah.
0: Simply just majestic.
1: And you spend so much quality time with dancers. And you get to know them at a personal level. It is such a great, you know, experiences and memories you share with them that will live forever. I'll have to talk to Jono about the,
0: Well, and you kind of nailed it. And as we close out our first show, and I'm going to just conclude before with just a little gratitude. I like to end in my big girl job. I get to lead a team of indirectly 40 people. And
1: 41 if you count me.
0: Yeah, well, you're a full-time job in yourself. But no, I try to close everything out with gratitude. So I just want to say thank you to everybody that tuned in tonight. Those of you that kept chatting with us on the chat room, looking forward to sharing more with you. So as we talk about Live, Love, Line and the experience and the joy, it's not even the dance anymore for me. It's the people. So to each and every one of you out there, sending my love, and hopefully you're feeling it through the airwaves or through the radio station. So what are we going to close out with? This one reminds me of Tina Foster. She taught this. We had so much fun dancing this. I think almost every night that we danced.
1: I remember chatting with Mary Kay at the Dance for a Cure, and we were just chatting, but every once in a while we did the hand movements.
0: That's right. Yep. So hopefully this song will bring you joy, but it ties into our theme of love, and we're going to close out our first show with Love Me to Heaven.
1: So we
0: thank
1: will
0: you all.
1: See you next week on North America In Line. Donna returns to my producer, and then we'll be coming back in July or
0: August. Already, it will be the first Wednesday in August.
1: Thank you
0: all for joining us.
1: Here you go. Love Me to Heaven, Jonas Brothers.